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1: Largely cloudy with outbreaks of rain spreading across the UK from the southwest. The southeast, however, will have sunny spells in the morning. Highs of 22 degrees Celsius.
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0: 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What can you see?
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1: Friday is National Biscuit Day. 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

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The texts are flying in. What did she say?

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0: what you're doing on a Sunday morning. I'll tell you what, why not put your DAB radio to Rother Radio and listen to me, Dave Evans, playing 3 hours of the best in music and features like the listener's picks, where you pick the music, and as well the Sunday remix in association with Mastermix, Europe's biggest DJ on the label, where we will play you a version of a song that you love that you've never heard quite that way before. 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

0: you ever thought to yourself, I really love these songs, but I never hear them together on the radio? Well, on a Sunday between 10 and 1, we do listeners' picks, where if you send me your three tracks and the reasons why you enjoy it, then I'll play them on the radio for you. 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

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That should be long enough. 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
2: From the Sky News Centre at 7, we could find out more about Lord Peter Mandelson's appointment as the UK's ambassador to the US when further documents are published by the government later. He was sacked by the Prime Minister after files were published in America showing his close ties to sex offender Jeffrey Epstein. It emerged the peer failed a security vetting process. Our political correspondent Lucy McDade says we're not likely to hear details about that today.
3: What we won't get, we understand, is that UK security vetting document, i.e. the kind of the crucial document that apparently advised the government not to make that appointment because of a number of security concerns. That is because of an ongoing police investigation.
2: A group of women claim they've been left with brain tumours, blindness and memory loss from taking a contraceptive injection. They're now suing pharmaceutical giant Pfizer over the alleged long-term effects of the drug Depo-Provera. Kirsty Moore, who used it for 2 decades, says her face is now disfigured.
4: It affected my mental health. It totally, like, destroyed me. They're saying that within the next 15 to 20 years I might lose the sight in my left eye, which is my good eye, because of it overcompensating for the right eye.
2: Pfizer insists patient safety is a priority and that rigorous monitoring of medicines is carried out. A 13-year-old girl has become the 17th person to die in UK waters in recent days. It's following last week's record-breaking heatwave, with the search for an 11-year-old boy resuming this morning in the River Don in South Yorkshire. 2 more children's sand kits have been removed from shelves because of feared asbestos contamination. More than 39 recall notices have been issued since November. 16 arrests were made and police are investigating after a man was stabbed during Arsenal's Premier League title win open-top bus parade. Hundreds of thousands of fans celebrated in North London. And Duran Duran have announced an arena tour. Glasgow, Liverpool and Belfast are among the band's gigs. That's the latest. I'm Faye De Silva.
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5: Manchester City have completed a domestic double with a 4-0 Women's FA Cup final win over Brighton at Wembley. It's their first FA Cup win since 2020 and came just 3 weeks after City ended Chelsea's 6-year reign at the top of the Women's Super League. Manager Andre Jeglert says they need to keep up the momentum.
6: Keep on having this hunger and dedication to want something more, not be pleased. And I think that will be a very important thing for us in the future, to not think that anything would be for granted.
5: North of the border, Celtic lifted the Women's Scottish Cup after a dramatic 1-0 win over Rangers at Hampden. That's despite being reduced to 10 players. Morgan Cross scored the only goal of the game in the 27th minute. Elsewhere, Declan Rice has promised that Arsenal are coming back for more after losing in the Champions League final to PSG. During their Premier League title parade, he said it's time to lock in. And in cricket, Yorkshire suffered their first defeat of the Vitality Blast season after losing by 56 runs to Gloucestershire. Elsewhere, Kent put in a dominant display to beat Surrey by 8 wickets at the Oval.
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8: Do you know what? Not looking too bad this morning out there. Let's go right to the edge of our catchment area. Let's start in Thorn this morning. King Street and Middlebank all seems to be moving pretty nicely this morning. So let's move on to the M18. Actually, flowing really well this morning. All looking good. Right down towards Junction 3. That's normally the pinch spot a little bit later. At the moment, it's as clear as a baby's you-know-what. Can say the same about Junction 2 as well, the interchange with the A1. So let's take a look at Doncaster. Not too bad this morning. Ledgerway has got some work on it. There is some work around the junction with Armthorpe Road this morning, so just watch out for that as you're heading into town. But the rest of the middle of Doncaster, middle of the town centre, looking pretty good this morning. All seems to be moving quite nicely along York Road, along Ledgerway this morning, and around the centre of town. Just watch out just for a bit of work on Bowlby Road this morning as you head inbound, and there's a little bit of work at Wandsworth as you head towards the A1 interchange as well. So over the border into Rotherham, looking good as you head down through Thriber and Dalton down towards the Mushroom Roundabout. Central Rotherham all looking good this morning. Just a reminder though, Rotherham Gateway, as you head off the Sheffield Parkway in the M1, there are some lane closures which do affect that roundabout and make it busy at busy times, so just watch out for that. And as you're heading towards the interchange with the M1 this morning, just watch out for a broken down vehicle. Hopefully by the time that we get to rush hour, that will have been removed, so just watch out for that this morning as you're heading out the door into Sheffield. That's not looking too bad this morning. Centre of town looking good. Derek Dooley Way, the Ring Road, all looking good this morning. Partway not do too bad this morning, but just a reminder, if you're heading up Ridgeway Road, they're still doing a little bit of work on the tram tracks there, so just watch out for that, particularly as you head up towards Gleadless Town End. And just a reminder, if you're going down from Gleadless Town End down towards Manitop, you can't turn into White Lane, unfortunately. That is closed at the moment, but apart from that, all looking good on the roads of South Yorkshire. In the meantime, if you see something we haven't told you about, let us know about it. Jambuster line now open for your calls.
0: 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Stuck in traffic? Call our Jambusters hotline on 01709 257 175.
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8: Okay, let's take a look at it this morning. It is grey, it is cloudy. Unfortunately, it's going to thicken and turn into a grey and wet day with heavy outbreaks of rain. Currently in Orkley and Aston, 16 centigrade, rising to a high across the county of 18 today.
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8: So it seems that the sunshine has done one as we kick off a brand new week here on Rother, but I tell you something, the sun always shines when you've got us on. I'm Big Dave. Welcome to my little corner of the world. We call it the Bigger Brighter Breakfast Show. 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
1: Now. Kicking off another hour of the best variety of hits across Rotherham and Sheffield.

Pharrell Williams and Happy and Haircut 100 and fantastic day right here on the Bigger Brighter One at breakfast time. It's Rother Radio. It's Big Dave at the controls in association with our good friends at McDonald's. We're going to make sure that your ears are fed and watered orally. That's us. They are going to make sure that you're well fed while you're on the move this morning, particularly at breakfast time between 7 and 11. They're saving up some real tasty treats. And it was a fantastic day. A huge thanks to everybody that came and had a chat with us at Clifton Park. It was another brilliant Sam's Army Mission One Life Family Fun Day. The foot count, apparently it touched 3,000 on Saturday. I mean, we really did have the weather for it as well, but an incredibly successful day out. And most importantly, we introduced our secret weapon, our newest team member. Yes, you've probably seen the pictures on our Facebook page as well. And incidentally, if you did have your picture took, your pictures are going to be appearing over there quite soon. They're just in the process of being processed and also being uploaded as well. So just watch out for your photo appearing on there, but you will see the photo of our living legend, yes, Reg the Ledge, I must mention him, who had a cracking Saturday in the park. Speaking of which, couldn't help digging this one out. We had got a Chicago song ready to roll, and I thought, do you know what? What if Wayne allowed me to replace it with this one? And I thought, yes, it is very apt, isn't it? So this one for you, if you're heading off to work this morning, have a sing-along with Rother Radio, putting a smile on your face and a spring.

0: It's a bit good, that, isn't it? Saturday in the Park, that's Chicago. And watch out for Rother on the Road. We're coming to a town and village near you soon. Keep listening to the Bigger, Brighter, Breakfast Show. And keep listening also to the Big Drive Home, because our next big OB is coming your way shortly. Yes, you will find us on the road next time in Sheffield. That's all I'm saying, but keep listening and we'll tell you where and when you can meet the Rother Radio team as well. Right, it is 7:19. Traffic and travel on the way for you in just a moment, plus Brian Adams and the new one from Wigfield, which if you haven't heard yet, it's absolutely fab. Right here on the number one, right across South Yorkshire, the one with the biggest variety of hits. It's Rother.
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0: Do you know what? Not looking too bad this morning out there. Let's go right to the edge of our catchment area. Let's start in Thorne this morning. King Street and Middlebank all seems to be moving pretty nicely this morning. So let's move on to the M18. Actually, flowing really well this morning. All looking good. Right down towards Junction 3. That's normally the pinch spot a little bit later. At the moment, it's as clear as a baby's you-know-what. Can say the same about Junction 2 as well, the interchange with the A1. So let's take a look at Doncaster. Not too bad this morning. Ledgerway has got some work on it. There is some work around the junction with Armthorpe Road this morning, so just watch out for that as you're heading into town. But the rest of the middle of Doncaster, middle of the town centre, looking pretty good this morning. All seems to be moving quite nicely along York Road, along Ledgerway this morning, and around the centre of town. Just watch out just for a bit of work. work on Bowlby Road this morning as you head inbound, and there's a little bit of work at Wandsworth as you head towards the A1 interchange as well. So over the border into Rotherham, looking good as you head down through Thriber and Dalton down towards the Mushroom Roundabout. Central Rotherham all looking good this morning. Just a reminder though, Rotherham Gateway, as you head off the Sheffield Parkway in the M1, there are some lane closures which do affect that roundabout and make it busy at busy times, so just watch out for that. And as you're heading towards the interchange with the M1 this morning, just watch out for a broken down vehicle. Hopefully by the time that we get to rush hour, that will have been removed, so just watch out for that this morning as you're heading out the door into Sheffield. That's not looking too bad this morning. Centre of town looking good. Derek Dooley Way, the Ring Road, all looking good this morning. Parkway not too bad this morning, but just a reminder, if you're heading up Ridgeway Road, they're still doing a little bit of work on the tram tracks there, so just watch out for that, particularly as you head up towards Leadless Town End. And just a reminder, if you're going down from Leadless Town End down towards Manitop, you can't turn into White Lane, unfortunately, that is closed at the moment. But apart from that, all looking good on the roads of South Yorkshire. In the meantime, if you see something we haven't told you about, let us know about it. Jambuster line now open for your calls.
2: 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Stuck in traffic? 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
6: Do you know what? Not looking too bad this morning out there. Let's go right to the edge of our catchment area. Let's start in Thorne this morning. King Street and Middlebank all seems to be moving pretty nicely this morning. So let's move on to the M18. Actually, flowing really well this morning. All looking good. Right down towards Junction 3. That's normally the pinch spot a little bit later. At the moment, it's as clear as a baby's you-know-what. Can say the same about Junction 2 as well, the interchange with the A1. So let's take a look at Doncaster. Not too bad this morning. Ledgerway has got some work on it. There is some work around the junction with Armthorpe Road this morning, so just watch out for that as you're heading into town. But the rest of the middle of Doncaster, middle of the town centre, looking pretty good this morning. All seems to be moving quite nicely along York Road, along Ledgerway this morning, and around the centre of town. Just watch out just for a bit of work on Bowlby Road this morning as you head inbound, and there's a little bit of work at Warnsworth as you head towards the A1 interchange as well. So over the border into Rotherham, looking good as you head down through Thriber and Dalton down towards the Mushroom Roundabout. Central Rotherham all looking good this morning. Just a reminder though, Rotherham Gateway, as you head off the Sheffield Parkway in the M1, there are some lane closures which do affect that roundabout and make it busy at busy times, so just watch out for that. And as you're heading towards the interchange with the M1 this morning, just watch out for a broken down vehicle. Hopefully by the time that we get to rush hour, that will have been removed, so just watch out for that this morning as you're heading out the door into Sheffield. That's not looking too bad this morning. Centre of town looking good. Derrick Dooley Way, the Ring Road, all looking good this morning. Parkway not too bad this morning, but just a reminder, if you're heading up Ridgeway Road, they're still doing a little bit of work on the tram tracks there, so just watch out for that, particularly as you head up towards Leadless Town End. And just a reminder, if you're going down from Leadless Town End down towards Manortop, you can't turn into White Lane, unfortunately. That is closed at the moment, but apart from that, all looking good on the roads of South Yorkshire. In the meantime, if you see something we haven't told you about, let us know about it. Jambuster line now open for vehicles.
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He's got something going on. He is Todd Terry. We are the station that's always got something going on. It's Rother Radio. It's a bigger, brighter breakfast show delivering the hits for you between 7 and 11. Our friends, by the way, at McDonald's, they can deliver to you. If you fancy your breakfast delivering, order through their app. They'll organise it to get it to you ASAP. Or if you're heading out on the road this morning, you want to order in advance, you can do so through the app. They'll have it ready for you as you call in. All you have to do is call to their window and they will make sure that it's piping it up for you when you arrive. So why not give that a go this morning? And why not give a go to us and make a great saving this morning? We are offering you the opportunity to save money, 50% off admission to Flamingo Land in Albemarle, two brilliant locations up in the north of Yorkshire. These two locations offer thrills and spills and white knuckle rides galore. That's Flamingo Land, and a splashing day out for all the family. That's at Albemarle. Now put them all together. 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
1: Hundreds of documents relating to Lord Peter Mandelson's appointment to ambassador to the US are to be published this week. Ben Monte has more.
2: It's the second release of files. The first found that he was considered a general reputational risk prior to the appointment. It follows revelations about his friendship with convicted sex offender Jeffrey Epstein, with a police investigation also underway into alleged misconduct in public office. MPs had raised concerns over the vetting process, although the vetting summary will not be published on request by the police.
1: The ceasefire between the US and Iran continues to be tested, with both exchanging fire over the weekend. American officials say they bombed Iranian and drone control sites after Tehran shot down a US drone. But negotiations continue between the two sides as oil prices continue to remain high. New plans for GPs and hospitals in England to share data could save 20,000 visits to A&E each year. The NHS Modernisation Bill aims to join up fragmented health information through a single patient record. It'll include medicines, allergies and prescribing history. The Department of Health and Social Care say it will save millions and make treatment safer. Two more children's sand art kits have been removed from sale after testing found that they contained asbestos. 39 recall notices relating to asbestos-contaminated sand products have been issued since November. With Pride Month kicking off today, Childline is urging children and young people with worries about sexuality and gender identity to reach out for support. For children, receiving support from Childline on the topic, coming out was the biggest worry, making up more than 40% of counselling sessions. Barry Laker is Childline's spokesperson.
3: Sharing how you feel can be scary, but actually doing it can help you build your confidence. And it's really important for young people to think about people that they trust, to give them that space to talk.
1: And Declan Rice has promised that Arsenal are coming back for more after losing in the Champions League final to PSG. During their Premier League title parade, he said it's time to lock in. From Radio News Hub, I'm Frankie Hersein.
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1: Manchester City have completed a domestic double with a 4-0 Women's FA Cup final win over Brighton at Wembley. It's their first FA Cup win since 2020 and came just 3 weeks after City ended Chelsea's six-year reign at the top of the Women's Super League. Manager Andre Jeglar says they need to keep up the momentum.
6: Keep on having this hunger and dedication to want something more, not be pleased. And I think that will be a very important thing for us in the future, to not think that anything would be for granted.
1: North of the border, Celtic lifted the Women's Scottish Cup after a dramatic 1-0 win over Rangers at Hampden. That's despite being reduced to 10 players. Morgan Cross scored the only goal of the game in the 27th minute. Elsewhere, Declan Rice has promised that Arsenal are coming back for more after losing in the Champions League final to PSG. During their Premier League title parade, he said it's time to lock in. And in cricket, Yorkshire suffered their first defeat of the Vitality Blast season after losing by 56 runs to Gloucestershire. Elsewhere, Kent put in a dominant display to beat Surrey by 8 wickets at the Oval.
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8: Okay, just started to get that little bit busier out there this morning. Started Thorn, Middle Bank and King Street, just started to get busy around the traffic lights there as obviously everything starts to kick in. But the M18, as you head out from Thorn and head down towards Doncaster, it's not too bad at the moment. It's starting to queue at Junction 3 as it would do normally. That's in both directions. And it is starting to move slowly as well on the A1 this morning, heading up towards Warnsworth. Central Doncaster, not too bad. Ledger Way, though, does have some work on it around the interchange with Armthorpe Road, so just watch out for that. But apart from that, everything seems to be moving quite nicely this morning. York Road, of course, does get busy around this time, particularly around the Daily Retail Park, as you head over towards Churchway and down towards the centre of town. But it's not moving too bad. There is a little bit of work, though, heading inbound on Bowlby Road this morning, so just watch out for that. That might add a couple of minutes onto your journey. Not too bad as you head over the border into Rotherham this morning. Looking good as you head down through Thriver and Dalton down towards the Mushroom Roundabout. Central Rotherham all moving great around the roundabouts, right from the College Road Roundabout, right through to Ickles this morning and down to Canclow. Just watch out, though, if you are heading down the Rotherham Gateway, particularly if you're leaving Sheffield to head into Rotherham. There are some lane closures around the interchange with the M1, both heading into Sheffield and heading out into Rotherham, so just watch out for that. Sheffield itself, partway, seems to be bearing the brunt this morning. Derek Dooley Way just started to get busy around the interchange with the Park Square roundabout, but that's typical, of course. Ring Road, not too bad this morning, particularly around the roundabouts in Sheffield, but just watch out if you're on Ridgeway Road this morning, heading out towards Gleadless this morning. There is still that work on the tram tracks there, and the replacement bus service is in place, so just watch out for that. It does start to build up at busy times, and just a reminder that if you're heading down Ridgeway Road and heading up towards Manatop, you can't turn right into Gleadless Road and White Lane. You will have to find an alternative route to do so. In the meantime, if you know something we haven't told you about so far, jump us the line open for your calls. Give us a shout. We'll tell the world about it right here on Rother Radio. 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
9: 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Stuck in traffic? 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
8: Oh, I'll tell you what, weather's turned a little bit. It is cloudy out there this morning. It's going to thicken. It's going to turn into a grey and wet day for most places. Heavy outbreaks of rain possible this afternoon. Currently in Brinsworth and Batemore, it's 16, heading up to a maximum of 18 today.
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8: Right across the county, you've got the number one at breakfast time. This is Big Day with you with another hour of music power. In fact, we have the biggest variety of hits as you head off to work and school together. Let's make it a perfect breakfast.
0: Kicking off another hour of the best variety of hits across Rotherham and Sheffield.

We're the radio station. The scores are perfect and the weather might not, but I tell you something, the music definitely does with Ray and the beautiful South. And incidentally, if you're a big Paul Heaton fan, he's heading back to Sheffield. He's coming to the arena this time. I think I'm going to be there as I was last year to see him at Bramall Lane. Should we have a Rother Radio day out to the arena to go and see Paul Heaton? What do you reckon? Yeah, I think we might do. Alice has been in touch with us. Alice, good morning. How are you? She said, oh, Reg the Ledge. He's cute. I better tell his mum. We'll be starting a fan club for him next. But she has asked a question. Where did he get his cap from? Well, do you want one of those caps? Get in touch with us here at Rother Radio. They are just priced at a fiver. She heard that right. If you want to get hold of those Rother Radio caps, we've got about 15 of them currently at the moment. They are at a fiver each. Get in touch with us. We'll tell you how we can get one to you. But they are an absolute bargain and they look the absolute doggies doodahs. They really do. They look great. And you can impress your mates and say, where you got that cap from? You got a Rother Radio cap? Yes, because Reg has got one and he's a style leader. And even Big Dave's got one as well. I tell you. Ivis jackets, we're working on those. Trust me. Trust me on that one. Well, the world will have Rother Radio merchandise. We know that it'll work. Do you want a badge? Tell you what, get one of the caps or chuck in a badge for free. And a key ring. Hey, tell you something. Like Del Boy, Hannah. Not just the Ted Bovis the wireless, but it's not. Hey, listen, less of the knockoff. Oh, I can point you in the direction of other people for that, but definitely you're not here, mate. Right, what have we got lined up for you in this hour? Well, I'll tell you what, we've got some absolute belters for you. The Rembrandts and David Guetta coming your way. And I'll tell you something, this show is so good, it's even better, because they say nothing's better than a Jet 2 holiday, but this show definitely is.

0: Ah, you're going to be loving it, Jess Glynn. Hold my hand. And I'm only joking about Jet 2. If the lads and lasses at Jet 2 are listening, we are so looking forward for you coming back to Doncaster Airport. And when you do, we'd love to come and have a chat with you and see behind the scenes, see what you do. To be honest with you, same applies with Donny Airport as well. If anybody's listening from Doncaster Airport, we'd love to have a chat with you as well and work in conjunction with you to get the airport up and running and tell the world again about the fact that you're back and also you're back for business as well. Right, speaking of business, we have got the business of keeping you updated with the latest traffic and travel. That's in 2 minutes, plus those great tunes from David Guetta and the Rembrandts, all before 8:30.
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0: Okay, just started to get that little bit busier out there this morning. Started Thorn, Middle Bank and King Street, just started to get busy around the traffic lights there as obviously everything starts to kick in. But the M18, as you head out from Thorn and head down towards Doncaster, it's not too bad at the moment. It's starting to queue at Junction 3 as it would do normally. That's in both directions. And it's starting to move slowly as well on the A1 this morning, heading up towards Wandsworth. Central Doncaster, not too bad. Ledger Way, though, does have some work on it around the interchange with Armthorpe Road, so just watch out for that. But apart from that, everything seems to be moving quite nicely this morning. York Road, of course, does get busy around this time, particularly around the Dayton Retail Park, as you head over towards Church Way and down towards the centre of town. But it's not moving too bad. There is a little bit of work, though, heading inbound on Bowlby Road this morning, so just watch out for that. That might add a couple of minutes onto your journey. Not too bad as you head over the border into Rotherham this morning. Looking good as you head down through Thriver and Dalton down towards the Mushroom Roundabout. Central Rotherham all moving great around the roundabouts, right from the College Road Roundabout, right through to Ickles this morning and down to Canclow. Just watch out though if you are heading down the Rotherham Gateway, particularly if you're leaving Sheffield to head into Rotherham. There are some lane closures around the interchange with the M1, both heading into Sheffield and heading out into Rotherham, so just watch out for that. Sheffield itself, partway, seems to be bearing the brunt this morning. Derek Dooley Way just started to get busy around the interchange for the Park Square roundabout, but that's typical, of course. Ring Road, not too bad this morning, particularly around the roundabouts in Sheffield, but just watch out if you're on Ridgeway Road this morning, heading out towards Gleadless this morning. There is still that work on the tram tracks there and the replacement bus services in place, so just watch out for that. It does start to build up at busy times. And just a reminder, you that if you're heading down Ridgeway Road and heading up towards Manatop, you can't turn right into Gleadless Road and White Lane. You will have to find an alternative route to do so. In the meantime, if you know something we haven't told you about so far, jump us the line open for your calls. Give us a shout. We'll tell the world about it right here on Rother Radio. 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
6: 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Stuck in traffic? 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

0: David Guerin, Lover's Gone, but I'll tell you something, they're always there for you. They are the Rembrandts, and we're always here for you 24 hours a day, 7 days a week, 365 days a year. We love it. We're on DAB Plus online, on your smart speaker, on your mobile phone, thanks to our free-to-download app. You'll also find us on Radio Player right across the UK, including their app, on the Sky Qbox app. But you didn't know you could get us on Sky. We can now. For Rotherham and Sheffield, Doncaster and Thorn, 24 hours a day. This is the number one at breakfast time and the number one across the county. It's Rother Radio. Let's get the latest from
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1: News Hub, I'm Frankie Hairsine. Hundreds of documents relating to Lord Peter Mandelson's appointment to ambassador to the US are to be published this week. New plans for GPs and hospitals in England to share data could save 20,000 visits to A&E each year. The NHS Modernisation Bill aims to join up fragmented health information, potentially saving millions. The US and Iran continue to exchange fire despite a ceasefire in place. Negotiations are continuing. And a year on from the ban on single-use vapes, councils say millions are still being thrown away.
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3: Duran Duran have announced they're going on tour this autumn. The 80s pop icons, fronted by Simon Le Bon, will kick things off in Glasgow in mid-October before heading to Belfast, Birmingham, Liverpool and Leeds. The tour follows the release of their new single, Free to Love, with Nile Rodgers. Social media star and Britain's Got Talent judge KSI has announced he's leaving the YouTube collective Sidemen.
4: I've spent months trying to figure out what the right thing to do is, but after a lot of thought, I have decided that I will no longer be doing Sidemen videos.
3: That was the 32-year-old announcing his departure on the streaming platform. He added that he needs to focus on his health and fixing his work-life balance. And Kelsey Parker, the widow of late The Wanted star Tom Parker, has announced she's expecting a baby with her partner, Will. In a post on Instagram, Kelsey described the pregnancy as her rainbow baby after the stillbirth of her son Phoenix last year.

0: It's a new one from Alex Warren. Do you like it? It's called Fever Dream. You're going to hear it here more on Rother Radio. I can promise you that. I definitely can. Pride of that Queen. And now I'm here. Well, I'm here through until 11 o'clock. You know, this particular breakfast show, it's different to all the breakfast shows around here, because the rest of the radio stations around here all knock off at 10 o'clock and say, there you go, we are the big breakfast show and we stay on air until 10 o'clock. Well, this one's slightly different because you get an extra hour with us, which is an extra hour of value, and you get the top 10 at 10. And I can tell you this morning, it's a cracking chart from a cracking year. We will reveal all in around about 10 minutes to which year it is. And for that, as you check in to work, or if you check back in to home and grab a coffee, you've got a now full of great songs in the More Music Hour, and some nice sweeps of music for you to tap your toe along to and have a good sing along to. So it's going to be a good hour. In fact, it's going to be a good 2 hours still to spend together. So don't go tuning away. Don't go off to Radio Beige or 108 The Pigeon. Stick with us, and I promise you, we will pay you back in kind. We are Rother Radio, number one across the county, and number one for playing the hits.
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4: Okay, just started to get that little bit busier out there this morning. Started Thorn, Middle Bank and King Street just started to get busy around the traffic lights there as obviously everything starts to kick in. But the M18, as you head out from Thorn and head down towards Doncaster, it's not too bad at the moment. It's starting to queue at Junction 3 as it would do normally. That's in both directions. And it's starting to move slowly as well on the A1 this morning heading up towards Warnforth. Central Doncaster, not too bad. Ledger Way, though, does have some work on it around the interchange with Armthorpe Road, so just watch out for that. But apart from that, everything seems to be moving quite nicely this morning. York Road, of course, does get busy around this time, particularly around the Dalen Retail Park, as you head over towards Church Way and down towards the centre of town. But it's not moving too bad. There is a little bit of work, though, heading inbound on Bowlby Road this morning, so just watch out for that. That might add a couple of minutes onto your journey. Not too bad as you head over the border into Rotherham this morning. Looking good as you head down through Thriber and Dalton down towards the Mushroom Roundabout. Central Rotherham all moving great around the roundabouts, right from the College Road Roundabout, right through to Ickles this morning and down to Canclow. Just watch out, though, if you are heading down the Rotherham Gateway, particularly if you're leaving Sheffield to head into Rotherham. There are some lane closures around the interchange with the M1, both heading into Sheffield and heading out into Rotherham, so just watch out for that. Sheffield itself, partway, seems to be bearing the brunt this morning. Derek Dooley Way just started to get busy around the interchange for the Park Square roundabout, but that's typical, of course. Ring Road, not too bad this morning, particularly around the roundabouts in Sheffield, but just watch out if you're on Ridgeway Road this morning, heading out towards Gleadless this morning. There is still that work on the tram tracks there and the replacement bus services in place, so just watch out that it does start to build up at busy times. And just a reminder that if you're heading down Ridgeway Road and heading up towards Manorthorpe, you can't turn right into Gleadless Road and White Lane. You will have to find an alternative route to do so. In the meantime, if you know something we haven't told you about so far, jump us the line open for your calls. Give us a shout. We'll tell the world about it right here on Rother Radio. Number one for music, number one for traffic and travel.
5: 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Stuck in traffic? 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

He's coming to this neck of the woods soon, isn't he? So we'll throw open the invitation. Jason, if you're listening, have a word with our good friends, Toby and Steve, and come and have a chat with us. We'll get the decent biscuits in. I might crack open some Carlton Crown for you. Yeah, why not? We'll do it specially. We'll do it specially for him. He's a nice guy, by the way, Jason Donovan. From all my friends who have interviewed him in radio, said he's an absolutely top bloke, and you can have a right giggle with him. So he's more than welcome here. I take somebody fitting around here. Do you fancy doing a show, Jace? Yeah, sure, we can find a place for him. Hey, speaking of which, I thought, bearing in mind it was his first outside broadcast, first time he's been outside the studio, I thought Matt Smith, who was our newest voice on Saturday up at Clifton Park, was just brilliant. So, Matt, I know you're listening this morning. You just did so well, mate. You just did so well. And I'm really looking forward to working alongside you once again. In fact, I should mention this. All the team on Saturday really put a cracking shift in. We had a brilliant day up at Clifton Park. And I should say hello also to Councillor Jodie Riles, who we had a chat with, the gents from the Sam's Army Mission One Life, of course, including Micah, and of course the legend that is Simon Haycock, and the lads from Andy's Man Club as well. We had a very long conversation with them as well. And just a reminder from the guys at Andy's Man Club, they do meet on a Monday, and of course it is okay not to be okay. Do feel free to head to one of their meeting night. If you need to talk to somebody, don't keep it in. Let it all out.

then, Olivia Dean, Rain Me In. Where are we going to on the top 10 at 10 this morning? We're going back to 1973, the 10 biggest songs of today, back 53 years ago.

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1: The next batch of files relating to Lord Peter Mandelson's appointment as ambassador to Washington will be released today. Ben Monse has more.
2: This latest release is said to be the second largest publication to the House of Commons in history, with around 1,000 documents to be released. The first of the so-called Mandelson files found he was considered a general reputational risk, considering his friendship with convicted sex offender Jeffrey Epstein, with a police investigation also underway. Some files, including Lord Mandelson's betting summary, will not be released on request by the police.
1: New plans to help join up patients' records in the NHS in England could mean 20,000 fewer visits to A&E each year. The NHS Modernisation Bill will aim to bring together people's medicines, allergies and prescribing history in one place. The government says it will save millions and prevent medication errors, adverse reactions and duplicate prescribing. Families of victims and survivors of terror attacks have welcomed a new 24-hour support system introduced by the government. Security Minister Dan Jarvis says the Victim and Survivor Support Hub would provide round-the-clock support to help streamline assistance. Millions of vapes are still being thrown away 1 year on from the ban on single-use devices. Councils and campaigners are warning that some vape makers get around new legal rules by making those that meet the criteria but are still sold, priced and used the same. There's now calls to tighten the law on vapes to ensure they're thrown away properly. When it comes to sexuality and gender, almost half of contacts to Childline are about fears of coming out. Children are telling the service they're worried about an increasingly hostile landscape for LGBTQ+ people. Barry Laker is the head of the Childline service.
3: Express who you are in a way that feels comfortable to you. And there isn't a right or wrong script on that. It's just important that every young person feels free to express themselves the way that they want to.
1: The data comes as Pride Month starts today. And Duran Duran are off on tour. It follows the release of their new single, Free to Love, with Nile Rodgers. From Radio News Hub, I'm Frankie Hersine.
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1: Manchester City have completed a domestic double with a 4-0 Women's FA Cup final win over Brighton at Wembley. It's their first FA Cup win since 2020 and came just 3 weeks after City ended Chelsea's six-year reign at the top of the Women's Super League. Manager Andre Jeglar says they need to keep up the momentum.
5: Keep on having this hunger and dedication to want something more, not be pleased. And I think that will be a very important thing for us in the future, to not think that anything would be for granted.
1: North of the border, Celtic lifted the Women's Scottish Cup after a dramatic 1-0 win over Rangers at Hampden. That's despite being reduced to 10 players. Morgan Cross scored the only goal of the game in the 27th minute. Elsewhere, Declan Rice has promised that Arsenal are coming back for more after losing in the Champions League final to PSG. During their Premier League title parade, he said it's time to lock in. And in cricket, Yorkshire suffered their first defeat of the Vitality Blast season after losing by 56 runs to Gloucestershire. Elsewhere, Kent put in a dominant display to beat Surrey by 8 wickets at the Oval.
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7: Do you know what? Not looking too bad this morning out there. Let's go right to the edge of our catchment area. Let's start in Thorn this morning. King Street and Middlebank all seems to be moving pretty nicely this morning. So let's move on to the M18. Actually, flowing really well this morning. All looking good. Right down towards Junction 3. That's normally the pinch spot a little bit later. At the moment, it's as clear as a baby's you-know-what. Can say the same about Junction 2 as well, the interchange with the A1. So let's take a look at Doncaster. Not too bad this morning. Ledgerway has got some work on it. There is some work around the junction with Armthorpe Road this morning, so just watch out for that as you're heading into town. But the rest of the middle of Doncaster, middle of the town centre, looking pretty good this morning. All seems to be moving quite nicely along York Road, along Ledgerway this morning, and around the centre centre of town. Just watch out just for a bit of work on Bowlby Road this morning as you head inbound, and there's a little bit of work at Warnsworth as you head towards the A1 as you change as well. So over the border into Rotherham, looking good as you head down through Thriber and Dalton down towards the Mushroom Roundabout. Central Rotherham all looking good this morning. Just a reminder though, Rotherham Gateway, as you head off the Sheffield Parkway in the M1, there are some lane closures which do affect that roundabout and make it busy at busy times, so just watch out for that. And as you're heading towards the interchange with the M1 this morning, just watch out for a broken down vehicle. Hopefully by the time that we get to rush hour, that will have been removed, so just watch out for that this morning as you're heading out the door into Sheffield. That's not looking too bad this morning. Centre of town looking good. Derek Dooley Way, the Ring Road, all looking good this morning. Parkway not too bad this morning, but just a reminder, if you're heading up Ridgeway Road, they're still doing a little bit of work on the tram tracks there, so just watch out for that, particularly as you head up towards Leadless Town End. And just a reminder, if you're going down from Leadless Town End down towards Manortop, you can't turn into White Lane, unfortunately, that is closed at the moment. But apart from that, all looking good on the roads of South Yorkshire. In the meantime, if you see something we haven't told you about, let us know about it. Jambuster line now open vehicles.
8: 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Stuck in traffic? 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
7: Yeah, it's a bit Larry Grazing out there. What a great day. Look at the muck in here. Right, what's it like weather-wise? It is cloudy out there. It's going to turn into a grey and wet day. Heavy outbreaks of rain possible in Cantley Park in Clifton Park. 16 heading to a high of 18.
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7: So, enough about Larry Grayson. If you want a comedian, so you've got one. It's me. Good morning. How are you? It's Dave at the controls of the Bigger Brighter Breakfast Show. Let's kick off the More Music Hour with two crackers from Toto and Robert Palmer.
0: Now, kicking off another hour of the best variety of hits across Rotherham and Sheffield.

It's Monday, it's back to work and back to reality, but I tell you something, we are just going to bring you an hour of great music, which is going to act as a soundtrack to your day. Welcome to the More Music Hour. Lots of good songs, old songs, new songs, silly love songs, songs that you just want to tap your foot along to and sing along to, songs like this.

0: 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Oh, and what's more, it's time to take a break.
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7: There are two types of drive you can have on the motorway. One that feels like this.
8: Or one that feels
7: like this. The difference is just a few little changes, like giving more space to the car in front or not hogging the middle lane. Because being a little more considerate on the road actually reduces congestion and collisions, which transforms everyone's journey. So we all feel a little less and a lot more National Highways.
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From Morehouse to Meadowhead, from Bentley to Bradway and all points in between. We sound fantastic on DAB Plus and on a whole set of other platforms, including Platform 1 of Rotherham Central Station. We are Rother Radio. This is Big Dave with you, taking you through the morning with lots of good stuff. And it's not only me that's doing that. Don't forget that Webbo is here after 11 o'clock to continue the hard work that we put down. Not only will he give you lunch with a bunch and put you in a mood for food, but also on top of that, he'll bring you the number ones at one as well. So watch out for him. Chat's Jeff Webster, part of the Rother Radio Weekday.

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The others? Well, they're just the imitators. 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

Hotter, better, faster, stronger, and of course, much, much longer than the rest. 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

0: Now, don't forget that night time is the right time right here on Rother Radio, with the 70s at 7, the 80s at 8 and the 90s at 9. But that's not all. From 10 o'clock through till midnight, 2 hours, the songs of lovers of love everywhere. It's a quiet storm. And if you wake in on the night shift, don't forget that we play you really great music all night long. 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

Well, Rother Radio, not only fantastic during the week, but wonderful at the weekend as well, including Sunday nights between 10 and 12. If you've never checked them out before, give a listen to the fantastic Sunday Late and Live, introduced by Les Gunn, a legend of radio in these parts. Him and his team take an irreverent look back at what's been happening over the week. They really talk about anything. If you fancy a giggle and something that's a little bit different from other radio programs at that time of the evening, why not check him out? And don't forget, you can also check Les out on our Listen Again feature if you'd want to get up to speed before this Sunday's show. And you think, hang on a minute, I know that name, Les Gunn. Well, Les used to work on a radio station up in the Northeast back in the 1990s called TFM. I suppose TFM, those initials, are very much like Rother Radio. Terrific for music.

You know what? 60 minutes definitely isn't in enough. I could carry on all morning doing this, to be honest with you. But I've got to make sure that I bring you the top 10 at 10 after the news at 10 o'clock. And I can tell you, this morning's an absolute cracker. Everything's a musical surprise. And whatever time you turn on, whether it be daytime or nighttime, you'll always get the good stuff right here on the radio station with the biggest focus.

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1: Hundreds of documents relating to Lord Peter Mandelson's appointment to ambassador to the US are to be published today. Ben Monte has more.
2: It's the second release of files. The first found that he was considered a general reputational risk prior to the appointment. It follows revelations about his friendship with convicted sex offender Jeffrey Epstein, with a police investigation also underway into alleged misconduct in public office. MPs had raised concerns over the vetting process, although the vetting summary will not be published on request by the police.
1: The ceasefire between the US and Iran continues to be tested, with both exchanging fire over the weekend. American officials say they bombed Iranian drone control sites after Tehran shot down a US drone, but negotiations continue between the two sides as oil prices remain high. New plans for GPs and hospitals in England to share data could save 20,000 visits to A&E each year. The NHS Modernisation Bill aims to join up fragmented health information through a single patient record. It'll include medicines, allergies and prescribing history. The Department of Health and Social Care say it'll save millions and make treatment safer. A year on from the ban on single-use vapes, councils say millions are still being binned. Manufacturers have developed cheap new styles that meet the legal requirements, yet are used in the same way as the disposable models they replace. Officials are calling on the government to bring in tighter rules and increase public awareness of battery fire risks. Pride Month starts today, but the NSPCC say children are increasingly worried about coming out. According to the charity, children are scared of a growing hostile landscape for LGBTQ+ people. The head of the Childline Service is Barry Laker.
3: Pride Month just plays that crucial part in shining a positive spotlight on the importance of young people, especially feeling free to explore their sexuality and not locking away their worries, their confusions, their anxieties.
1: And ex-Liverpool head coach Arne Slot says his relationship with the club goes beyond football. So after he was sacked on Saturday, a year on from winning the Premier League. From Radio News Hub, I'm Frankie Hersine.
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1: Manchester City have completed a domestic double with a 4-0 Women's FA Cup final win over Brighton at Wembley. It's their first FA Cup win since 2020 and came just 3 weeks after City ended Chelsea's six-year reign at the top of the Women's Super League. Manager Andre Jeglar says they need to keep up the momentum.
5: Keep on having this hunger and dedication to want something more, not be pleased. And I think that will be a very important thing for us in the future, to not think that anything would be for granted.
1: North of the border, Celtic lifted the Women's Scottish Cup after a dramatic 1-0 win over Rangers at Hampden. That's despite being reduced to 10 players. Morgan Cross scored the only goal of the game in the 27th minute. Elsewhere, Declan Rice has promised that Arsenal are coming back for more after losing in the Champions League final to PSG. During their Premier League title parade, he said it's time to lock in. And in cricket, Yorkshire suffered their first defeat of the Vitality Blast season after losing by 56 runs to Gloucestershire. Elsewhere, Kent put in a dominant display to beat Surrey by 8 wickets at the Oval.
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6: One last look at that weather. Unfortunately, a grey and dull one is going to lead to heavy outbreaks of rain possible this afternoon and this evening. Currently in Goldthorpe at Gleadless Town End, it's 16 centigrade, rising to a high of 18.
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6: Okay, ask yourself this question. 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Were you going out and buying new records? Well, maybe you went and bought some of these. Let's take a look back at the songs you were buying in 1973 in the top 10 at 10.
0: Now. Kicking off another hour of the best variety of hits across Rotherham and Sheffield.
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0: 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Can you remember what you were doing? Number 10.

on the island. In the back room, she was everybody's darling. But she never lost her head, even when she was given head. She says, hey, babe, take a walk on the wild side. Said, hey, babe, take a walk on the wild side. And the colored girls go

Two songs on the up this week. That's up two places from last week's 11 to this week's 9. Nazareth and Broken Down Angel. You might remember them for a great single called Bad Bad Boy. And up at number 10 this week, it has risen seven places from last week. It's Walk on the Wild Side. Useless fact, man playing the bass on that, the double bass, is a guy called Herbie Flowers,

0: it still sounds amazing after all these years. And this week it was up 11 places from last week's 18 to this week's number 7. Stevie Wonder, that you are the sunshine of my life. And down one place at 8, Diodato, also Sprach Zarathustra. Yes, a version of the theme tune from 2001, A Space Odyssey. So we'll take a look at positions 6 to 4 in just a moment. And we'll take a look at those two songs bubbling under as the top 10 at 10 continues, taking a look back at the songs of 1973.
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0: They'd had their breakthrough in 1971 with a song called Candida. By 1972, they were knocking three times and getting a success on both sides of the Atlantic. By this time, in 1973, they were tying yellow ribbons round old oak trees, but regrettably, were down two places. Last week's number four, this week's number six, Tony Orlando and Dawn, of course, right here on the top 10 at 10. So we have rewound the clock to 53 years ago. These are the songs that you were going out and buying and sending into the top 10 back in 1973. Time we were dropping out of the charts just for a moment to take a look at some of the songs bubbling under in positions 11 to 20. And there was an absolute cracker that was up 10 places this week. Last week's 23 was up for 10cc, Firing Rubber Bullets, and in this week at
1: number

0: is behind that band back at the start of 1970 were together with a certain Billy Connolly. One was called Joe Egan, the other one, Jerry Rafferty. Wonder whatever happened to him, he said, rubbing his chin, interestingly. A song up 15 places from 35 to this week's number 20, an absolute 70s classic as well. Steeler's Wheel, Stuck in the Middle with You, and another great band of the 1970s in number 13. Nothing unlucky, though, for them for 10cc. That was Rubber Bullets, of course, and it would eventually end up at number one. So, speaking of number ones, we're heading there, but first, we've got to take a look at what was in at number five this week. It was Hellraiser by Sweet.
1: Bringing back those musical memories. The top 10 at 10. This is Rother Radio.

0: Medicine Head, 1 and 1 is one. It was up 2 places from last week's number 6 and down 3 places from last week's number 2 to this week's number 5. It was a hellraiser. It was the sweet, of course. So the numbers get smaller, the hits get bigger. We're into the top 3 next. But just a reminder, if you love your chart music, don't forget that Jeff Webster includes the number 1s at 1 as part of his show Monday to Friday, as we, of course, do the top 10 at 10 Monday to Friday. Every song between 1 and 2, a number 1 hit here in the UK. So it's a great thing to make lunch go with a punch and put you in the mood for food. The number 1s at 1, part of our chart offering here on Rother Radio. The other one, of course, being Airplay 40 with Spencer James. You would have heard him yesterday. Don't forget, Spencer is here every Sunday from 3 o'clock with a song, the songs from the chart, which is settled by Airplay alone, which means all the songs that we play are included in him putting together. The more Airplay they got, the higher they get up the chart. Really, it's as simple as that. So check him out. That's Airplay 40. Again, part of our chart offering here on Rother Radio with Spencer James, Sundays from 3.
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0: It was a non-mover at number three this week for Perry Como, and I Love You So. It's a top 10 of 10 from Rother Radio. We're into the top three of 1973. These songs doing the business right across South Yorkshire and making the top 10 positions. In at two this week, and up three places from five, Susie Quattro.
1: 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Number two.

0: Suzy Quatro carrying the can at position number two. So let's take a look at that top ten. At 10, it was Lou Reed, Walk on the Wild Side. At 9, Nazareth and Broken Down Angel. At 8, Diodato, also Sprague, Zarathustra. At 7, Stevie Wonder and You Are the Sunshine of My Life. And then at 6 this week, Tony Orlando and Dawn and Tie Your Yellow Ribbon Round the Old Oak Tree. The top 5 is next.
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0: The Hellraisers that were with the Sweet, they were in at 5 this week. At 4, Medicine Head and One is One. At 3, Perry Como and I Love You So. At 2, you've just heard it, Suzy Quatro and Can the Can, which meant there was a second week at number 1 for Wizard, See My Baby Jive. That's the top 10 at 10 from 73. And I'm Big Dave, back with another Bigger, Brighter Breakfast Show tomorrow from 7. Jeff is next. Have a good day now.
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1: The next batch of files relating to Lord Peter Mandelson's appointment as ambassador to Washington will be released today. Ben Monte has more.
2: This latest release is said to be the second largest publication to the House of Commons in history, with around 1,000 documents to be released. The first of the so-called Mandelson files found he was considered a general reputational risk, considering his friendship with convicted sex offender Jeffrey Epstein, with a police investigation also underway. Some files, including Lord Mandelson's betting summary, will not be released on request by the police.
1: A girl has died and a boy is missing after going into the water over the weekend. The 13-year-old was pulled from the River Wharth in North Yorkshire last night, bringing the death toll due to water-related incidents during the recent heatwave to at least 15. Searches continue for an 11-year-old who entered the water in South Yorkshire. The UK will not have to pay Rwanda over the failed migrant deportation deal after winning an international court case. The East African nation sued Britain for more than £100 million, claiming it breached terms of an agreement. A former Scottish First Minister has called for an inquiry into Peter Murrell's embezzlement of SNP funds. Lord Jack McConnell said Holyrood and Westminster should probe into the matter. Murrell, the ex-husband of Nicola Sturgeon, admitted to using over £400,000 of the party's money on personal items. Childline is urging children and young people with worries about their sexuality and gender identity to reach out for support. The NSPCC say concerns about coming out have increased recently. Barry Laker is Childline spokesperson.
3: Sharing how you feel can be scary, but actually doing it can help you build your confidence and help you feel less alone. And it's really important for young people to think about people that they trust to give them that space to talk.
1: And two-time Challenge Cup winning coach John Keir has died at the age of 71. The Rugby Football League announced that he died suddenly on Sunday upon his return from covering the Challenge Cup final. He led 9 clubs and England across his coaching career. From Radio News Hub, I'm Frankie Hersine.
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1: Manchester City have completed a domestic double with a 4-0 Women's FA Cup final win over Brighton at Wembley. It's their first FA Cup win since 2020 and came just 3 weeks after City ended Chelsea's six-year reign at the top of the Women's Super League. Manager Andre Jeglert says they need to keep up the momentum.
6: Keep on having this hunger and dedication to want something more, not be pleased. And I think that will be a very important thing for us in the future, to not think that anything would be for granted.
1: North of the border, Celtic lifted the Women's Scottish Cup after a dramatic 1-0 win over Rangers at Hampden. That's despite being reduced to 10 players. Morgan Cross scored the only goal of the game in the 27th minute. Elsewhere, Declan Rice has promised that Arsenal are coming back for more after losing in the Champions League final to PSG. During their Premier League title parade, he said it's time to lock in. And in cricket, Yorkshire suffered their first defeat of the Vitality Blast season after losing by 56 runs to Gloucestershire. Elsewhere, Kent put in a dominant display to beat Surrey by 8 wickets at the Oval.
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7: Cloudy with spells of rain, I'm afraid. This is late in the afternoon. Tuesday will be a unsettled day with variable clouds, sunny spells and heavy thundery showers in the afternoon. These will ease for the evening. Wednesday we'll see a sunny and dry start, but scattered showers I expected, so that's it. I think with the heat and everything, we're going to pay the price, yeah? Right, well, good morning to you. Welcome to the 1st. This is the 1st of June. So, I just hope you can stay with me as we play some nice tunes here.
0: Now, kicking off another hour of the best variety of hits across Rotherham and Sheffield.

Charles and Eddie, would it lie to you? Also, Alba, Summer in the City. You all right then? Last time I spoke to you, it was a Friday. How was your weekend? Hope it went all right. Hope things worked out for you. If it didn't, let's make an effort now. Hey, Rihanna. Oh, yeah. Stevie Wonder's on the way too. Roll the radio.

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Kelham Island. Heart Hill. 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

0: Here's one for you. It's the 6th and 7th of June. It's called HorrorCon UK. 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It sounds like my kind of weekend. 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

0: So Sick, Neo, Odyssey. Odyssey, use it up and wear it out. God, yeah, yeah, I've used mine up. Mine worn out a long time ago. By the way, if you just join me now, it's lovely to have you, and I want to do this with you now, if you don't mind.
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2: Duran Duran have announced they're going on tour this autumn. The 80s pop icons, fronted by Simon Le Bon, will kick things off in Glasgow in mid-October, before heading to Belfast, Birmingham, Liverpool and Leeds. The tour follows the release of their new single, Free to Love, with Nile Rodgers. Social media star and Britain's Got Talent judge KSI has announced he's leaving the YouTube collective Sidemen.
3: I've spent months trying to figure out what the right thing to do is, but after a lot of thought, I have decided that I will be no longer be doing Sidemen videos.
2: That was the 32-year-old announcing his departure on the streaming platform. He added that he needs to focus on his health and fixing his work-life balance. And Kelsey Parker, the widow of late The Wanted star Tom Parker, has announced she's expecting a baby with her partner, Will. In a post on Instagram, Kelsey described the pregnancy as her rainbow baby after the stillbirth of her son Phoenix last year.
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82, Wolfgang Amadeus Mozart marries Constance Weber. 1784, Wolfgang Amadeus Mozart becomes a Freemason. 1791, Mozart composes the

0: Yeah, I remember that when that came out. I'm sure I was in the first year of high school, you know. I can't remember. Falco, Rock Me Amadeus here at South Yorkshire's radio station. And we are going to carry on with some great tunes that I've chosen out for you. What about a sing-along one, a karaoke sing-along? Billy Joe Spears on the way. Yeah, right here.
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That's the name of my daughter, Jade. By the way, are you after a bargain? I mean a bargain, yeah? This is Flamingoland. Half price family tickets are going on here, so don't miss out on this. And, of course, price is 97 quid, which is good, you know? I mean, it's got everything there. It's got rides, it's got animals and great shows on, and the whole lot. The whole lot for a family ticket, so that's good, that. And if you fancy it, all you have to do is get onto rotherradio.co.uk, rotherradio.co.uk, and you'll find it there. 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And grab a bargain too.

beautiful south, good as gold. Well, what can I say then? We got the weather for South Yorkshire on the way, so you will be updated, find out what's going on. Then the next time I'm going to read our lyric from a song. You may just know it. So wherever you are across South Yorkshire, maybe you're listening online somewhere. Hi to you, yeah. The Sundays. Here's where the story ends.

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I had to stand in a school playground on detention during a lesson, and everybody looking out the window in high school left outside alone. Anastasia writes, Jeff Webster here. And it's beautiful. It's beautiful to have you. You too. And then we got Rick Astley, yeah?

to be local. Kelham Island, Heart Hill, Attercliffe. Love local, love music. 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

0: the script. Right, now, what is this song? I'm going to read it aloud. I will tell you in 10 minutes from now, so it's all right. Thank you very much. I'll tell you what, while everyone is feeling so enthusiastic. Shall I read it again? Not yet. Thank you very much. I'll tell you what, whilst everyone is feeling so enthusiastic. Believe it or not, this is a massive song. One of the biggest songs, movie soundtrack-wise. Thank you very much. I'll tell you what, whilst everyone is feeling so enthusiastic. What song is that? I'm going to tell you soon. So no worries.
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0: so emotional. So sad the way she went, but then, you know, legends go. Let's see what happens in the music world at times. Whitney Houston, also we got Alison Limerick on the way and some other tunes that I'm choosing out for you. Just hope you're liking my choice today. If you're driving around, I've got a song for you. Yeah, Alison, let's play it for you after this.
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2: Duran Duran have announced they're going on tour this autumn. The 80s pop icons, fronted by Simon Le Bon, will kick things off in Glasgow in mid-October before heading to Belfast, Birmingham, Liverpool and Leeds. The tour follows the release of their new single, Free to Love, with Nile Rodgers. Social media star and Britain's Got Talent judge KSI has announced he's leaving the YouTube collective Sidemen.
3: I've spent months trying to figure out what the right thing to do is, but after a lot of thought, I have decided that I will be no longer be doing Sidemen videos.
2: That was the 32-year-old announcing his departure on the streaming platform. He added that he needs to focus on his health and fixing his work-life balance. And Kelsey Parker, the widow of late The Wanted star Tom Parker, has announced she's expecting a baby with her partner, Will. In a post on Instagram, Kelsey described the pregnancy as her rainbow baby after the stillbirth of her son Phoenix last year.
1: Through the workday, across Rotherham and Sheffield.
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0: Kanye West and Daft Punk, you Daft Punk. Right, what song is this? I'm going to tell you now. Let's see what I mean, by the way. I want to say it's a hell of a song, this. Thank you very much. I'll tell you what, whilst everyone is feeling so enthusiastic. Right, this came out, I mean, when I say massive soundtrack, you'll know why now when I tell you. 1978, Frankie Valli and the theme tune to Grease. Wow.
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0: Oh, I can't run. I can walk to it. Yeah, yeah, I'm running. Oh, no, no. It's too much to exercise,
1: huh? Any road, guess what? Number one's at 1 p.m. is on the way. I'm looking forward to it. Always play some great tunes. Happy Hour. Not the Happy Hour. We used to be... I keep saying that. It used to be called the Happy Hour. It's not now. It's non-stop music. If I say the Happy Hour again, slap me one, will you? Please, yeah. So, non-stop music, and then the big drive time show for South Yorkshire with Wayne. Okay, that's on the way. That's at 3 p.m., by the way.
0: Just in case you don't know...

0: Epstein. But while the government security vetting body has written a summary on Mandelson, it won't be released in these files. That's because the Metropolitan Police asked the government to withhold it to avoid jeopardizing their investigation over alleged misconduct in public office. UK security vetting did actually recommend against granting him security clearance, which was eventually overruled.
1: And what do MPs say about this then?
0: Well, Parliament's Intelligence and Security Committee did raise concerns last month that the government was redacting information too broadly, citing the UKSV document. The Conservatives have also accused the government of a cover-up, with Shadow Minister Alex Burkhardt demanding full transparency. Both of them say the government didn't have the authority to make those redactions.
1: And how has the government responded?
0: Well, a spokesperson says they are complying with what Parliament voted for, and the scale of the upcoming release reflects the transparency of the process they've followed.
1: Thanks, Ben. Next today, the government's attempting to put through new NHS reforms that would streamline efficiency when looking for a patient's record. It goes through its second reading in the Commons today. Dave Cronin has the details.
2: The NHS Modernisation Bill will attempt to bring together a patient's fragmented health information in one place, known as a single patient record. Ministers say it's aimed at stopping people from repeatedly having to tell the same story to different staff. Health Secretary James Murray says he knows how distressing it can be. Instead, every patient in England will have what they're calling a single point of truth. Shadow Cabinet Minister Stephen Hollenrake says they've got the right idea, but it will be tough to implement.
3: Quite right that you modernise the NHS. There are some pretty, practices that are probably not ideal in an age now of AI and all the technology we have, but you've got to make sure it is deliverable across the system.
2: He also says it doesn't feel that it's been fully thought through.
3: So lots of questions to be asked. They'll be asked today in Parliament, I'm sure, but I would say governments aren't particularly good at delivering tech projects, and I'd be very concerned this would be another one that would cost taxpayers a lot of money to no avail.
2: The British Medical Association also say it could open the door to inappropriate use of a patient's data. It'll contain information like a patient's medicines, allergies and prescribing history. And the government say it'll save millions of pounds and reduce errors. Hospital leaders say it'll be particularly helpful in maternity care, as pregnant women have to go through their entire medical history, relying on their memory.
1: Still to come, advice for young LGBTQ+ people as we enter Pride Month. And a rugby league legend has passed away. More on that in the sport.
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1: 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You're listening to the Lunchtime News programme from Radio News Hub. Next today, with Pride Month starting today, the NSPCC are urging children and young people to reach out for support if they're struggling with their sexuality or gender identity. They say that counselling sessions for those questioning their gender identity rose by a fifth in the last year. Coming out was also a worry amongst younger LGBTQ+ people. To find out how Childline offers support to these young people, we spoke to Barry Laker, the head of the service, about what help they offer.
7: Well, we understand at Childline that sharing how you feel can be scary, but actually doing it can help you build your confidence and help you feel less alone. And it's really important for young people to think about people that they trust to give them that space to talk. And if they're nervous about that, they can always reach out to our service. For example, at Childline, we're open 24/7 for young people to talk about whatever they want to. So there's kind of the,

0: the generic advice that I would put across, and more specifically in those moments when things just feel difficult and overwhelming for young people, try to find things that are positive distractions for you. And that can be different for every young person. That could be listening to music. It could be going for a walk with your dog. It could be speaking to a friend that you trust, about just day-to-day things that are not touching on the topic that's really concerning you, but just giving you that positive distraction in that moment. And finally, I would just say, express who you are in a way that feels comfortable to you.
1: And now for a look at the sport, here's Jonathan Deutsch.
2: Two-time Challenge Cup winning coach John Keir has died at the age of 71. The Rugby Football League announced that he died suddenly on Sunday upon his return from covering the Challenge Cup final. He led 9 clubs and England across his coaching career, lasting more than 700 matches. Elsewhere, Manchester City have completed a domestic double with a 4-0 Women's FA Cup final win over Brighton at Wembley. It's their first FA Cup win since 2020 and came just 3 weeks after City ended Chelsea's 6-year reign at the top of the Women's Super League. Manager Andre Jaeglert says they need to keep up the momentum.
3: Keep on having this hunger and dedication to want something more, not be pleased. And I think that will be a very important thing for us in the future, to not think that anything will be for granted.
2: Former England midfielder James Milner has announced his retirement from football. The current Brighton and ex-Leeds, Newcastle, Manchester City and Liverpool man has played 24 seasons in the Premier League. He says he could never have dreamed of the journey he's been on. And in cricket, Yorkshire suffered the first defeat of their Vitality Blast season after losing by 56 runs to Gloucestershire. Elsewhere, Kent put in a dominant display to beat Surrey by 8 wickets at the Oval.
1: Finally, let's look at the weather before we go. Turning cloudier with some heavy rain spreading north and east. Persistent downpours in the west as well. Drier across the southeast with temperatures slightly above average with a high of 22 degrees Celsius. Now that's all from me today. A reminder, you can find out more about all of these stories and more on our social media and at radionewshub.com. I'm Frankie Hairsine and you've been listening to the Lunchtime News programme from Radio News Hub. Have a great afternoon.
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5: Sunny spells in the east fade as cloud and heavy rain spread north and east. Rain stays persistent in the west, Northern Ireland turning brighter with highs of 22 Celsius.
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Natasha Bedingfield. And these words, okay, sponsored by Flamingoland, this hour. They brought it to you, and it is number one, so 1 p.m. It says it on the tin. Every song we play is a classic, right?

0: Beautiful. I mean, Monday is going great. Some people hate Mondays. In fact, some people hate Mondays, Tuesdays, Wednesdays, and it goes on like that. Right, okay, I'm going to take you right back now to May 1997, the next song I play you.
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0: I mean, massive TV stars, absolute massive TV stars. Robson and Jerome, and I believe, don't forget too, by the way, that any bargains we have, any great bargains we have, just to do this, rotheradio.co.uk. That's rotheradio.co.uk, especially the offers for Flamingoland, which I told you about before. Now, here we go. This is fun. First recorded by the Bee Gees, obviously re-recorded in October 1996. Guess what? It's Boyzone.
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0: Guess what her favourite snack is? And I'm telling you, Kylie Minogue's favourite snack. Cadbury Flake sandwiches. Wow, I've never had that. Cadbury Flake, I presume it's what we're used to, or is it somebody else over there? Cadbury Flake sandwiches, that's a great one there. Unbelievable, ain't it? But well, it's like Mars bars, isn't it? It's like fried Mars bars and all that.
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2: 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What can you see?
3: Just standing traffic, lorries, cars, both lanes are absolutely chock-a-block and there's a police cordon in place.
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Love music. This is

0: Messi, that's me, Messi, Lolly Young. Oh, yeah, Messi, Messi, Messi. Well, listen, time for me to disappear now, but that's all right, because, well, the radio never stops. In fact, standards will shoot up with non-stop hits. That's non-stop music on the way. Then the big drive-time show across South Yorkshire with Wayne. In touch with the cameras, in touch with everything. Give him a try. That's Wayne. He's a good lad. And a big drive-time show, too, doing great in figures right across South Yorkshire. Well done to Wayne. And other things going on too tonight. 70s at 7, 80s at 8, and 90s at 9. And then let's not forget about the Quiet Storm. Shh. You've got a shh. Right, that's at 10 p.m. tonight. And a great way of winding down. And of course, some great tunes if you're having one of those days. That's for you, yeah? Bye.
1: Hey, Mr. DJ, put a record on. I want to dance with my baby.

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Rathaponderne, Brinsworth, Tinsley. 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
1: Thousands of documents on Lord Peter Mandelson's time as US ambassador have been released by the government. The files, including emails and WhatsApp messages, were published after concerns over his links to Jeffrey Epstein, with some material held back due to an ongoing police investigation. Earlier, Tory Shadow Cabinet Minister Kevin Hollenrake spoke to reporters.
2: The shocking revelation in Prime Minister's Questions last September that the Prime Minister knew that Peter Mandelson had an ongoing relationship with a convicted paedophile when he appointed him as ambassador. That is totally wrong, and it calls into question the very judgment of the Prime Minister.
1: Six people were stabbed after Arsenal's victory parade in North London, with police making 24 arrests across the day. Most injuries were minor, but one man was left in a life-threatening condition, who's now been stabilised. The US has carried out strikes on Iranian radar and drone sites after Tehran shot down an American drone. Iran says it has retaliated, with tensions rising again despite ongoing efforts to maintain a fragile ceasefire. A 13-year-old girl has died and an 11-year-old boy is missing after separate river incidents during the recent heat wave. Police say the girl was pulled from the River Wharfe in North Yorkshire, while searches continue for the boy in the River Don, with water-related deaths now reaching 15. When it comes to sexuality and gender, almost half of contacts to Childline are about fears of coming out. Kids are telling the service they're worried about an increasingly hostile landscape for LGBT people. Mari Laker is the head of the Childline service.
3: It's just important that every young person feels free to express themselves the way that they want to.
1: And Zendaya has called it an honour to star in Euphoria as she says goodbye to the hit series. That's the latest from Radio News Hub. I'm Dave Cronin.
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1: England are on the way to the World Cup with Thomas Tuchel's squad heading to a training camp in Florida to begin their preparations. The team will face tough conditions in the heat before warm-up matches, as Tuchel targets a historic triumph, aiming to end 60 years of Hirsch and bring the World Cup back to England. England open their campaign against Croatia later this month. James Milner has retired from football at 40, ending a record-breaking Premier League career. The former England midfielder finishes with 658 top-flight appearances, the most in history, and trophies with Manchester City and Liverpool, including the Champions League. And tributes are pouring in for rugby league broadcaster and coach John Keir, who's died aged 71. He passed away suddenly on Sunday after covering Wigan's Challenge Cup win at Wembley. The Yorkshireman enjoyed a remarkable career, coaching more than 700 matches and leading Shock Cup victories with Sheffield Eagles.

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0: or hail possible. Highs of 21, right now 19 is your high in Heringthorpe and Hillsborough, and it's the same here at Rother Radio. So welcome along then to your big dry phone. Welcome to Monday. It's the start of a brand new month as well. Monday, the 1st of June. You can't believe it, can you? This year is just flying by, isn't it? Right, let's kick things off with Naughty Boy and Sam Smith.
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It's Mika with his brand new single. It's called Immortal Love here on Rother Radio. It's your Monday afternoon Naughty Boy and Sam Smith just before that with La La La. All right, let's get this on. Ellie Goulding and Diplo, close.

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0: It's Alex Warren and Fever Dream here on your big drive home from Rather Radio, where HorrorCon UK is coming to the Magnus Science Adventure Centre, one of the region's biggest horror and pop culture conventions, returns to Magna with celebrity guests, cosplay, theme stalls, movie props, interactive experiences as well. 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
0: It's not looking too bad out and about at the moment. We do have that road closure on Attercliffe Road between Worksop Road and Staniforth Road, which is closed through until November. There is a signed diversion in operation there. Other than that, everything else seems to be running up to date and to time. But if you do spot anything, give our Jam Busters team a call.
10: 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Stuck in traffic? Call our Jam Busters hotline on 01709 257 175. 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

0: Holly Humberstone, To Love Somebody, still love that. Belinda Carlisle just before it as well. Big, Big Love on South Yorkshire's best variety of hits. It is Rother Radio. Right, showbiz news just around the corner, but first, let's look at your latest local headlines. And our top story this hour, a major multi-agency search is continuing in Mexborough after an 11-year-old boy went missing in the River Don. South Yorkshire Police say the boy was last seen entering the water at Ferryboat Lane on Saturday evening, but did not return to the surface. Specialist search teams, including underwater rescue units, fire crews, ambulance staff and the police helicopter, have all been involved in the operation. Officers say the boy's family is being supported by specially trained officers and the public are being asked to avoid the area whilst emergency teams continue their work. The search remains ongoing. Tributes continue following the death of a teenager at Rother Valley Country Park during the bank holiday period. The boy entered the water during the hot weather and was later recovered following a major search operation involving multiple emergency services. South Yorkshire Police say inquiries are continuing into the circumstances, with support remaining in place for the family. The incident has led to renewed safety messaging around open water across the region. Students across South Yorkshire are continuing with GCSE and A-level exams as the summer assessment period moves into full swing. Schools and colleges are focusing on revision support, attendance and well-being as pupils work through a packed exam timetable. Education leaders say this is one of the most important and pressurised periods of the academic year, with exams set to continue into mid-June. Independent retailers across Rotherham say trading conditions remain challenging, with many continuing to feel the impact of higher operating costs and cautious consumer spending. Some businesses report steady weekend trade, particularly in town centre locations, but weekday footfall remains more inconsistent. Shop owners say maintaining customer loyalty and managing overheads continues to be the biggest challenge heading into the summer. While in sports in South Yorkshire, the clubs are fully focused on the summer rebuilding, with retained lists, contract talks and early transfer activity beginning to take shape. Rotherham United, Sheffield Wednesday and Sheffield United are all expected to be active over the coming weeks. Those are the latest headlines from across South Yorkshire for your Monday, the 1st of June. Right now on DAB, digital radio, online, on your smart speaker and your free to download app. Let's get the latest national headlines.
1: From Radio News Hub, I'm Johnny Holmes. Thousands of documents and messages related to Lord Peter Mandelson's appointment and activity as UK ambassador to the US have been released by the government. A former Scottish First Minister's called for an inquiry into Peter Murrell's embezzlement of SNP funds. Police have launched an investigation after six people were stabbed in the hours after Arsenal's victory parade, and protests from campaigners has led to Gentoo penguins being phased out of sea life aquariums across the UK.
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3: Zendaya has said it's been an honour to star in Euphoria as she said goodbye to the hit series. The actress thanked the cast and crew as the show ended with her character's tragic overdose. She said many of the team had watched her grow up over the show's seven-year run. Stacey Solomon, Joe Schwash joined thousands of Arsenal fans in North London as the club celebrated their Premier League title win with a bus parade. The TV couple brought their kids along, with Solomon sharing the family's special moment online, saying it felt full circle after attending a parade with her dad years ago. Singer Sophie Ellis-Bextor also entertained crowds with a DJ set as the Gunners marked a memorable title win in style. And Lionel Richie has led tributes to his dear brother and former Commodores bandmate Ronald Napreet, who has died aged 75. The co-founder and bassist passed away in New Zealand, where he'd lived for 40 years. Richie shared his sadness online, calling their time together what a ride. His family say his legacy lives on through his music and his kindness.
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0: Rain later, showers again tomorrow. Throughout the radio on your Big Drive Firm for a Monday, the 1st of June. Right, let's do this. David Guetta and I'm Good. Blue Dabba Dee Dabba Die, of course, taking on Eiffel 65 back in the 90s. 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

0: David Guetta and I'm Good. Blue, Dabba Dee Dabba Die, South Yorkshire's Rother Radio. Just after five, it is your drive time anthems today. Three songs chosen by you. What three songs do you want to hear on the radio today? And it's, I think it's just started raining as well, just looking out the window. So do take care if you're on the region's roads. It was forecast rain all day today, wasn't it? But the rain's held off, so we've not done too bad out of it, to be honest. If you do fancy three songs, though, if you're back at work today after the half-term break and you fancy three songs to get you through your evening shift, maybe you're just about to finish work, maybe you're going to be in your car on your way home at 5 o'clock, you fancy three songs to have a bit of a boogie in the car whilst you're driving home today, all you need to do, drop me a WhatsApp with your three songs. It's 01709 257 175, and you can get me on the website as well, rotherradio.co.uk, and click on Drive Time Anthems. 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
0: In Sheffield, it's looking fairly busy on Neverthorpe Road at the moment. This is between the University Square roundabout and also Shalesmore. Busy on the Sheffield Parkway as well. This is from the Arbuthorne turnoff down to the junction with Derry Dooley Way. Attercliffe Road remains closed as well between Worksop Road and Staniforth Road. There is a sign diversion station in operation there. Some slow moving traffic on the Mosborough Parkway between the Sheffield Parkway and the Kyosley Hill roundabout. Rotherham Gateway, that's looking fairly busy as you're heading down towards the Catcliffe roundabout from the Catcliffe turnoff. And in Rotherham, looking busy on Moorgate Road as you're heading down towards the Whiston Crossroads. West Bolty Road from the Rotherway roundabout up to the crossroads there, looking fairly sluggish. Also Old Walk Lane as well, heading down the Wash from Park Gate down towards the Mushroom roundabout, busy there. And in Doncaster, looking fairly busy over the two bridges as well, the North Bridge Road as you're heading towards the St Mary's roundabout, and St George's Bridge also looking fairly busy as well. Some slow moving traffic on York Road past the Danham Retail Park, and the A18 Ledger Way close to the Racecourse roundabout is also looking rather sluggish as well. If you do spot anything else when it's safe and legal, give our Jambusters team a call.
9: Bus running late? Stuck in traffic? Call our Jambusters hotline on 01709 257 175. Rother Radio, helping you to get home safely.

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1: Bon Jovi, It's My Life here on Rother Radio's Big Drive Home. Zara Lawson to come just before 5 o'clock with Lush Life. And we'll get your drive time anthems on for a Monday very soon after this from McFly. Not heard this for ages. Honey, I'm home.

0: down towards the Mushroom Roundabout, busy there. And in Doncaster, looking fairly busy over the two bridges as well, the North Bridge Road as you're heading towards the St Mary's Roundabout, and St George's Bridge also looking fairly busy as well. Some slow moving traffic on York Road past the Dunham Retail Park, and the A18 Ledger Way close to the Racecourse Roundabout is also looking rather sluggish as well. If you do spot anything else, when it's safe and legal, give our Jambusters team a call.
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0: Showers becoming more widespread this evening. Some heavy overnight with lows down to 12 degrees Celsius. Tomorrow, bright or sunny spells with scattered showers. Some hail or thunder possible with highs of 21. Right now, 19 is your high in Dalton and Little Canada. And it's the same here at Rother Radio. 5 past 5 then, Monday afternoon. The start of a brand new month. Welcome to June. Yes, this year is flying by, isn't it? Right, hello to Ryan in Scholes today. You've chosen 3 songs. Let's kick things off with REM.
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It is brand new from Charlie Puth, Michael McDonald and Kenny Loggins. Yes, brand new for 2026. It's called Love in Exile. Love that. And I love the 80s sound as well that they brought back. It just sounds amazing, doesn't it? REM as well, kicking things off on your drive time anthems today, chosen by Ryan in Scholes. Right, let's do this. Song choice number 3 for you, Ryan. It's James, taking us back to 1992. This is Born of Frustration on your big drive home.

James and Bottle of Frustration. I've not heard that for ages. What a song. On your Drive Time Anthems today, chosen by Ryan in Scholes. Three songs chosen by you. Hopefully you enjoyed them as much as we did. Charlie Puth, Michael McDonald and Kenny Loggins doing the rounds at the moment with a brand new single called Love in Exile. In fact, all of his new album actually sounds really 80s. It is so good, honestly. Loving the sound of Charlie Puth. And R.E.M. as well, Losing My Religion, kicking things off today. Right, let's do this. Carly Rae Jepsen, Call Me Maybe. It's Rather Radio.

0: Carly Rae Jepsen, Call Me Maybe on South Yorkshire's best variety of hits, Rother Radio, with the latest on the roads for you very soon, and we'll get a song on from the weekend next as well.
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0: In Sheffield, it's looking fairly busy on Neverthorpe Road at the moment. This is between the University Square roundabout and also Shalesmore. Busy on the Sheffield Parkway as well. This is from the Arbuthorne turn-off down to the junction with Derry Dooley Way. Attercliffe Road remains closed as well between Worksop Road and Staniforth Road. There is a sign diversion in operation there. Some slow moving traffic on the Mosborough Parkway between the Sheffield Parkway and the Kyleslie Hill roundabout. Rotherham Gateway, that's looking fairly busy as you're heading down towards the Catcliffe roundabout from the Catcliffe turnoff. And in Rotherham, looking busy on Moorgate Road as you're heading down towards the Whiston Crossroads, West Bawtry Road from the Rotherway roundabout up to the crossroads there, looking fairly sluggish. Also Old Walk Lane as well, heading down the Wash from Park Gates down towards the Mushroom roundabout, busy there. And in Doncaster, looking fairly busy over the two bridges as well, the North Bridge Road as you're heading towards the St Mary's roundabout, and St George's Bridge also looking fairly busy as well. Some slow moving traffic on York Road past the Downham Retail Park, and the A18 Ledger Way close to the Racecourse roundabout is also looking rather sluggish as well. If you do spot anything else when it's safe and legal, give our Jambusters team a call.
8: 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Stuck in traffic? Call our Jambusters hotline on 01709 257 175. Rother Radio, helping you to get home safely.

0: It's the weekend and In Your Eyes here on South Yorkshire's best variety of hits. This is Rother Radio. Weather-wise, not looking too bad tomorrow. Some sunny spells around. However, before we get there, we do have some heavy showers around the region this evening, which will merge into some longer spells of rain, and that's going to continue overnight. Not too bad, as I say, tomorrow. Some sunny spells, maybe the odd roll of thunder as well, but you should see some sunshine tomorrow. Right, your showbiz news on the way for you, but first let's take a look at our local headlines and our top story this hour. A major multi-agency search is continuing in Mexborough after an 11-year-old boy went missing in the River Don. South Yorkshire Police say the boy was last seen entering the water at Ferryboat Lane on Saturday evening but did not return to the surface. Specialist search teams, including underwater rescue units, fire crews, ambulance staff and the police helicopter, have all been involved in the operation. Officers say the boy's family is being supported by specially trained officers and the public are being asked to avoid the area whilst emergency teams continue their work. The search remains ongoing. Tributes continue following the death of a teenager at Rother Valley Country Park during the bank holiday period. The boy entered the water during the hot weather and was later recovered following a major search operation involving multiple emergency services. South Yorkshire Police say inquiries are continuing into the circumstances, with support remaining in place for the family. The incident has led to renewed safety messaging around open water across the region. Students across South Yorkshire are continuing with GCSE and A-level exams as the summer assessment period moves into full swing. Schools and colleges are focusing on revision support, attendance and well-being as pupils work through a packed exam timetable. Education leaders say this is one of the most important and pressurised periods of the academic year, with exams set to continue into mid-June. Independent retailers across Rotherham say trading conditions remain challenging, with many continuing to feel the impact of higher operating costs and cautious consumer spending. Some businesses report steady weekend trade, particularly in town centre locations, but weekday footfall remains more inconsistent. Shop owners say maintaining customer loyalty and managing overheads continues to be the biggest challenge heading into the summer. While in sports in South Yorkshire, the clubs are fully focused on the summer rebuilding, with retained lists, contract talks and early transfer activity beginning to take shape. Rotherham United, Sheffield Wednesday and Sheffield United are all expected to be active over the coming weeks. Those are the latest headlines from across South Yorkshire for your Monday, the 1st of June. Right now on DAB, digital radio, online, on your smart speaker and your free to download app. Let's get the latest national headlines.
1: From Radio News Hub, I'm Johnny Holmes. Lord Peter Mandelson said the government would never regret appointing him as US ambassador, according to newly released documents. Former England football star Kevin Keegan has revealed he has stage 4 cancer. A member of the British Army died in a training accident in Iraq on Sunday, Defence Secretary John Healey told the Commons. And Serena Williams' comeback to tennis has been confirmed, with the 44-year-old playing at Queen's Club next week.
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3: Zendaya has said it's been an honour to star in Euphoria as she said goodbye to the hit series. The actress thanked the cast and crew as the show ended with her character's tragic overdose. She said many of the team had watched her grow up over the show's 7-year run. Stacey Solomon, Joe Schwash joined thousands of Arsenal fans in North London as the club celebrated their Premier League title win with a bus parade. The TV couple brought their kids along, with Solomon sharing the family special moment online, saying it felt full circle after attending a parade with her dad years ago. Singer Sophie Ellis-Bextor also entertained crowds with a DJ set as the Gunners marked a memorable title win in style. And Lionel Richie has led tributes to his dear brother and former Commodores bandmate Ronald Napreet, who has died aged 75. The co-founder and bassist passed away in New Zealand, where he'd lived for 40 years. Richie shared his sadness online, calling their time together what a ride. His family say his legacy lives on through his music and his kindness.
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0: It's the Sugar Babes and In the Middle. Love the radio. We'll take a check on the roads for you soon. Calvin Harris and Rag and Bowman as well. Giant and Ava Max to come for you soon too.
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0: In Sheffield, it's looking fairly busy on Neverthorpe Road at the moment. This is between the University Square roundabout and also Shalesmore. Busy on the Sheffield Parkway as well. This is from the Arbuthnot turn off down to the junction with Derry Dooley Way. Attercliffe Road remains closed as well between Worksop Road and Staniforth Road. There is a sign diversion in operation there. Some slow moving traffic on the Mosborough Parkway between the Sheffield Parkway and the Kyosley Hill roundabout. Rotherham Gateway, that's looking fairly busy as you're heading down towards the Catcliffe roundabouts from the Catcliffe turnoff. And in Rotherham, looking busy on Moorgate Road as you're heading down towards the Whiston Crossroads, West Bawtry Road from the Rotherway roundabouts up to the crossroads there, looking fairly sluggish. Also Old Walk Lane as well, heading down the Wash from Park Gates down towards the Mushroom roundabout, busy there. And in Doncaster, looking fairly busy over the two bridges as well, the Northbridge Road as you're heading towards the St Mary's roundabout, and St George's Bridge also looking fairly busy as well. Some slow moving traffic on York Road past the Dunham Retail Park, and the A18 Ledger Way close to the Racecourse roundabout is also looking rather sluggish as well. If you do spot anything else, when it's safe and legal, give our Jam Busters team a call.
6: Bus running late? Stuck in traffic? Call our Jam Busters hotline on 01709 257 175. 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

0: It's Calvin Harris and Rag & Bone Man Giant on South Yorkshire's Rother Radio. Now, on Saturday, we was broadcasting live from Clifton Park for the Sam's Army's Mission One Life, raising awareness about the dangers of swimming in open water and helping to raise money as well for that critical life-saving equipment for our lakes and reservoirs across the region. Now, I can tell you that out of those donation buckets, £2,543 was raised for that critical life-saving equipment, which can purchase three new throw lines for our lakes and reservoirs, which is incredible news. However, I think it's needed more than ever, and we need to have that conversation, don't we, about what to do if you see somebody in difficulty in the water, of course, with the warm weather here, and of course, another missing teenager in Mexborough just yesterday, and that search continues at the moment. Well, I caught up with Simon Haycock about what to do if you see somebody in difficulty.
1: Right, so the first thing you do not do is, no matter how good you think you are a swimmer, you do not try and jump in to rescue them. That is an absolute no-no. All right, straight on phone to 999, get the fire brigade out. If we've got apps like What Three Words that can save vital time on which entrance way to that location to save the fire brigade time on getting to them as fast as possible. All right, but the main thing is get the people out. If we've got a football, get a football out to them. Look for a throw line station. All right, or a branch or things like that. But the main thing is, do not enter that water to try and rescue somebody, because whatever's got them in danger can get you as well, and we've got two casualties. All right, so it's about keeping yourself safe. But the main thing you could do to keep them safe and save their life is get them to float. Know it. Sam knew it on that day. Sam, I taught him how to float to survive. He didn't know it. He didn't know it at that moment. Scream it out to him. Get them to on a starfish, put their ears back in water, float, all right? You've instantly saved a life, because that buys you time then to go and get that emergency equipment, and buys time for fire brigade to get there to pull them out, all right? So that's the advice best advice I can give, really.
2: Because you're right, the panic sets in, doesn't it? And they, everything that they've taught, I honestly think it's awareness and it's education, because a lot of people don't know these are working reservoirs.
1: They are, and they're very dangerous places. You know, like I say, you can't see what's underneath the surface, so you've got no idea what you're jumping into. So, yeah, it's just stay out of them.
2: And the lakes are like a bit like a swan, aren't they? They look very calm on the surface.
1: Yeah, so for example, up at Ollie, it can be really calm on the surface, but you know, the water's flowing backwards and forwards under bridges and things like that. It creates like a whirlpool underneath that it can pull you under, and then you might get trapped in weeds and things like that at bottom. So, yeah, just because it looks like a mill pond and it's quiet as hell, the dangers are there, but the big ones are temperature. All right, that, you know, whether you're an Olympic swimmer or a novice swimmer, it can happen to anybody.
2: And just before you go, you do incredible work around schools, colleges, universities, various locations. Is the message getting through to people? Do people go away and say, thank you, that's been really informative, we're going to bear that in mind in the future? Or maybe you've come across teenagers, children that have gone swimming in the open water in a lake, and they've said, you know what, thank you, we're not going to do that again. And is the message getting through?
1: It don't feel like it at the moment, this after this week that we've just had, and having sadly losing that boy at Rother Valley. However, the work that we've been doing and we're pushing forward with other agencies, fire brigade, RNLI, etc., the year of 2025, we didn't have any deaths in South Yorkshire in open water. That's an achievement in itself. The message is getting across. I've had, as bad as this week's been, I've had some really lovely messages this week from parents, from children that I have spoke to, and that the children have come home and they have passed that message on to them and tried to educate the parents, and they'll never know it, but I really needed that little feedback to keep me going. So I know it's working, but we've got to keep on. It'll never stop. We're just constantly going now.
2: And you are the organisation now across South Yorkshire that people turn to. And after recent tragedies that we've had, you just can't believe it, can you? And after all the work over the last 4 years, and you must have been absolutely devastated, and you must have been inundated with calls, messages, emails, saying, you know, you need to come and talk to us, or, you know, come and chat to us about, you know, about water safety. And I'm sure you've had other organisations reach out to you to go and do talks for them to educate people.
1: I took another 12 bookings for schools this week, so literally I can't squeeze any more, or not much more, in between now and the term. I'm going to be really, really busy. Again, it shouldn't take something like this happening to be getting this message across. All right, we know it's going to be a yearly thing. We know we're going to be having these heat waves. We've got to keep that education going and keep pushing forward.
2: Simon, your website, if anybody does want to get in touch, if an organisation wants you to come in, do a bit of a training course, an awareness course, how can they do that? How can they get in touch?
1: So they can contact us through Facebook or email. samsarmy16@gmail.com. Send us a message. We'll do our best to get you in and accommodate you.
2: Simon Haycock, once again, it's been an absolute pleasure. Thank you very much for coming on and talking to us.

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1: New government papers reveal Lord Mandelson promised he would justify his appointment to the Washington role. The documents also include private exchanges with ministers and highlight concerns around policy and decision-making at the top of government. Former Chancellor Jeremy Hunt says the debacle is a tragedy.
2: The whole thing is really a tragedy. It was obviously a big error of judgment to appoint Peter Mandelson in the first place. I'm sure that the WhatsApps will cause a lot of embarrassment to a lot of government ministers.
1: A member of the British Army died in a training accident in Iraq on Sunday, the Ministry of Defence has confirmed. Speaking in the Commons, John Healey told MPs the family have been informed and have asked for a period of grace before further details are released. Changes to social housing laws could mean domestic abusers are evicted without their victims having to leave first. Grace McIntosh reports.
3: Under the proposed social housing bill, courts could transfer tenancies solely to survivors, giving them safety and stability. Around 15,000 households in England last year faced being forced to find a new place to live because of domestic abuse. Ministers say the reforms will stop abusers using housing as a weapon and make social homes safer for everyone.
1: Strikes by London Underground drivers are to go ahead after talks failed to resolve a dispute over the working week. Members of the Rail, Maritime and Transport Union will walk out on Tuesday and Thursday, causing huge disruption to tube services. The two sides met for several hours today, but the talks ended without any resolution. And former England footballer James Milner has announced his retirement from football. The 40-year-old, who spent the last 3 years at Brighton, began his career at boyhood club Leeds and played 24 seasons in the Premier League. Milner broke the record for the most Premier League appearances while playing for Brighton against Brentford in February and ended with a total of 658. From Radio News Hub, I'm Johnny Holmes.
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6: England are on the way to the World Cup with Thomas Tuchel's squad heading to a training camp in Florida to begin their preparations. The team will face tough conditions in the heat before warm-up matches as Tuchel targets a historic triumph, aiming to end 60 years of Hirsch and bring the World Cup back to England. England open their campaign against Croatia later this month. James Milner has retired from football at 40, ending a record-breaking Premier League career. The former England midfielder finishes with 658 top-flight appearances, the most in history, and trophies with Manchester City and Liverpool, including the Champions League. And tributes are pouring in for rugby league broadcaster and coach John Keir, who's died aged 71. He passed away suddenly on Sunday after covering Wigan's Challenge Cup win at Wembley. The Yorkshireman enjoyed a remarkable career, coaching more than 700 matches and leading Shock Cup victories with Sheffield Eagles in 1998 and Hull FC in 2005.
0: 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Travel update.
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8: It's not looking too bad out and about at the moment. We do have that road closure on Attercliffe Road between Worksop Road and Staniforth Road, which is closed through until November. There is a signed diversion in operation there. Other than that, everything else seems to be running up to date and to time. But if you do spot anything, give our Jam Busters team a call.
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8: Showers becoming more widespread this evening. Some heavy overnight with lows down to 12 degrees Celsius. Tomorrow bright or sunny spells with scattered showers with thunder and hail possible. Highs of 21. Right now 19 is your high in Walkley and Bentley, and it's also the same here at Rother Radio. So welcome along then to your big drive home on a Monday. Lewis Capaldi to play. We'll get Meghan Trainor on as well. But first, let's kick things off with Taylor Swift, who's doing very well for herself, isn't she? The Fate of Ophelia.
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It's Lewis Capaldi and Stay Love on your big drive home. Welcome along. Don't forget, just before 7 o'clock tonight, we're going to do your song we don't play on radio anymore. If you've got a song in mind for that, then please do send it in on our WhatsApp 01709 257175. We'll get it on for you in just a little bit. You can say what you-

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Hillsborough, Hart Hill, Shire Green. 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This is Rother Radio.

Madonna and Borderline. South of Yorkshire's best variety of hits, Rather Radio. 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

0: I have to say, it's one of the greatest musicals of all time. There were people queuing down the streets at the cinema to go and see it, if you remember, back in 1978. And I still love the film today. I think it's one of the best films ever made. Grease, of course, with Olivia Newton-John, and Hopelessly Devoted to You. Great songs as well as a great movie. Apart from the flying car at the end, what was all that about, eh? Right, Al Green, Tired of Being Alone, we'll get that on for you. A song from Bryan Adams, and we'll take a check on the roads for you next.
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0: It's not looking too bad out and about at the moment. We do have that road closure on Atticliffe Road between Worksop Road and Staniford Road, which is closed through until November. There is a signed diversion in operation there. Other than that, everything else seems to be running up to date and to time. But if you do spot anything, give our Jam Busters team a call.
7: 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Stuck in traffic? Call our Jam Busters hotline on 01709 257 175. 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

0: The Reverend Al Green, yes, he went on to train to become a reverend and he passed all his qualifications, so he's now an official reverend. It's the Reverend Al Green, tired of being alone here on Rother Radio. Right, headlines on the way from around the UK, the latest showbiz news, but first let's take a look at the local news headlines and our top story this hour. A major multi-agency search is continuing in Mexborough after an 11-year-old boy went missing in the River Don. South Yorkshire police say the boy was last seen entering the water at Ferry Boat Lane on Saturday evening but did not return to the surface. Specialist search teams, including underwater rescue units, fire crews, ambulance staff and the police helicopter, have all been involved in the operation. Officers say the boy's family is being supported by specially trained officers and the public are being asked to avoid the area whilst emergency teams continue their work. The search remains ongoing. Tributes continue following the death of a teenager at Rother Valley Country Park during the bank holiday period. The boy entered the water during the hot weather and was later recovered following a major search operation involving multiple emergency services. South Yorkshire Police say inquiries are continuing into the circumstances with support remaining in place for the family. The incident has led to renewed safety messaging around open water across the region. Students across South Yorkshire are continuing with GCSE and A-level exams as the summer assessment period moves into full swing. Schools and colleges are focusing on revision support, attendance and well-being as pupils work through a packed exam timetable. Education leaders say this is one of the most important and pressurised periods of the academic year, with exams set to continue into mid-June. Independent retailers across Rotherham say trading conditions remain challenging, with many continuing to feel the impact of higher operating costs and cautious consumer spending. Some businesses report steady weekend trade, particularly in town centre locations, but weekday footfall remains more inconsistent. Shop owners say maintaining customer loyalty and managing overheads continues to be the biggest challenge heading into the summer. Well, in sports in South Yorkshire, the clubs are fully focused on the summer rebuilding with retained lists, contract talks and early transfer activity beginning to take shape. Rotherham United, Sheffield Wednesday and Sheffield United are all expected to be active over the coming weeks. Those are the latest headlines from across South Yorkshire for your Monday, the 1st of June. Right now on DAB, digital radio, online, on your smart speaker and your free to download app. Let's get the latest national headlines.
1: From Radio News Hub, I'm Johnny Holmes. New government papers revealed Lord Mandelson promised he would justify his appointment to the Washington role. A member of the British Army died in a training accident in Iraq on Sunday, the Ministry of Defence has confirmed. Changes to social housing law could mean domestic abusers are evicted without their victims having to leave first. Strikes by London Underground drivers are set to go ahead after talks failed to resolve a dispute over the working week. And former England midfielder James Milner has announced his retirement from football.
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3: Zendaya has said it's been an honour to star in Euphoria as she said goodbye to the hit series. The actress thanked the cast and crew as the show ended with her character's tragic overdose. She said many of the team had watched her grow up over the show's 7-year run. Stacey Solomon, Joe Schwash joined thousands of Arsenal fans in North London as the club celebrated their Premier League title win with a bus parade. The TV couple brought their kids along, with Solomon sharing the family special moment online, saying it felt full circle after attending a parade with her dad years ago. Singer Sophie Ellis-Bextor also entertained crowds with a DJ set as the Gunners marked a memorable title win in style. And Lionel Richie has led tributes to his dear brother and former Commodores bandmate Ronald Napreet, who has died aged 75. The co-founder and bassist passed away in New Zealand, where he'd lived for 40 years. Richie shared his sadness online, calling their time together what a ride. His family say his legacy lives on through his music and his kindness.
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0: Rain later, showers again tomorrow. Right, let's do this. Brian Adams with a massive hit song from 1991. Everything I do it for you. But what was the film starring Kevin Costner? Answers on a postcard. I'll reveal it next.
5: Looking

0: Bryan Adams. Everything I do it for you. So what was the film it was from? In fact, I'll tell you, it was written for the film itself. It starred Kevin Costner. And it was, in fact, Robin Hood, the Prince of Thieves, back in 1991. But Bryan Adams wrote it specifically for the film, got to number one in the UK, and it was nominated for an Academy Award as well, spending 16 consecutive weeks at number one in the UK singles chart back in 1991. What a song as well. Right, on the way, we'll take a check on the roads, and James Ingram with Michael McDonald is on the way very soon.
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0: It's not looking too bad out and about at the moment. We do have that road closure on Attercliffe Road between Worksop Road and Staniforth Road, which is closed through until November. There is a signed diversion in operation there. Other than that, everything else seems to be running up to date and to time. But if you do spot anything, give our Jam Busters team a call.

Fiction Factory and Feels Like Heaven on your big drive home. It's Rother Radio. Hello to Linda this evening, who came down to see us on Saturday at Sam's Army's Mission One Life. Thank you very much, Linda, for coming down and saying hello. Really appreciate it. And Linda has chosen today's song. We don't play it on radio anymore. It's a great song as well, all the way from the early 60s. We'll hear it just before 7 o'clock here at Rother. Once in

Christopher Cross. It's Arthur's Theme and the best that you can do on your big dry phone from Rother Radio. Paul Harvey is back tonight from 10 with a Quiet Storm with the greatest love songs of all time. Make sure you check him out after 10 right here at Rother Radio. Right now, it's Tight Fit, taking us back to 1982.

Do you know, if I didn't tell you it was Tight Fit, you may have thought that was ABBA. It's got a very ABBA feel to it, hasn't it? Fantasy Island on your Rother Radio for your Monday evening. Now it's time to do your Summer Don't Play on Radio Anymore, and this next one brings together two of the biggest voices in American music, Dinah Washington and Brooke Benton. Released back in 1960, it became their biggest hit as a duo, and it showcased their playful chemistry between the pair. What many people don't realise is that the song had actually been recorded 2 years earlier by Brooke Benton's sister. She's called Dorothy Pay. And then he teamed up with Dinah for the version that became a huge chart hit on both sides of the Atlantic. So what song are we talking about? Well, here it is. Baby, You've Got What It Takes. And it's today's song we don't play on radio anymore. Well, now

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1: Heavy rain will move southeast tonight. Showers developing in the west also with a risk of thunder. Low cloud and coastal fog further north. Still mild though with lows of 13 degrees.
0: Now, kicking off another hour of the best variety of hits across Rotherham.

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1: Heavy rain will move southeast tonight. Showers developing in the west also with a risk of thunder. Low cloud and coastal fog further north. Still mild though with lows of 13 degrees.
0: Kicking off another hour of the best variety of hits across Rotherham and Sheffield.

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1: Heavy rain will continue for many overnight. It will move southeast by the morning, while showers also develop in the west with the risk of thunder. It's mild though, with lows of 13 degrees.
0: Now, kicking off another hour of the best variety of hits across Rotherham and Sheffield.
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1: What a difference 7 days can make. Tonight, thundery showers. It's going to get chilly as well, down to 14 degrees, although it won't feel like 14. It'll feel cooler. Tomorrow, maybe some sunshine for a short while, but more showers and a high of 18 Celsius. Monday night across South Yorkshire and a quiet storm rumbles through until midnight. On the way, OJ's Used to Be My Girl after James Ingram and Michael McDonald play Yam, I'll Be There from a quiet storm at Rother Radio.

days and used to be my girl. And before it, James Ingram and Michael McDonald. Yam, oh, be there. Hello, I'm Paul. Monday night across South Yorkshire and 2 hours of chilled songs continue with Robert Palmer.

0: Whatever I Breathe. The Hollies and the Quiet Storm with Paul Till Midnight Tonight. Thank you for getting us on, by the way. 60066 is my text number. Start your message with Paul. That way it ends up with me and not some random stranger somewhere else. And I'll see what I can sort out for you before midnight tonight. Jimmy Nail on the way shortly. Dionne Warwick as well. And Carol Decker, Te Pau, and China in Your Hands next.
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8: 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You're

I still remember him as being a bricklayer in Germany in Auf Wiedersehen, Pet. Some people remember him for Spender. Some people remember him for his singing career. Jimmy Nail, Love Don't Live Here Anymore, before it, Dionne Warwick, Heartbreaker, and Carol Decker with The Pow and China in Your Hands. The Quiet Storm at 11:15 with Leona Lewis now.

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0: gorgeous, that, isn't it?
1: Debbie Gibson, Lost in Your Eyes from The Quiet Storm. Before it, Dorothy Moore's Misty Blue and Leona Lewis, A Moment Like This. 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
1: A murdered student's family say they shouldn't have to fight for the truth after his killer was handed at least 21 years in jail. Vikram Digwa, who's 23, falsely told police that he'd been racially abused by Henry Novak after stabbing him in Southampton last December. Body cam footage shows officers arresting the 18-year-old as he lay dying.
2: What's happened to you, all right?
3: Been stabbed.
2: You've been stabbed? Whereabouts? I don't think you have, mate. And?
1: The watchdog's investigating the Hampshire force. Peter Mandelson criticises Sir Keir Starmer, discusses gifts for Donald Trump, and tries to set up a meeting with a top AI boss in newly released files. 1,500 pages of documents cover the ex-peer's appointment as Britain's US ambassador in December 2024. They include some ministers' private and unflattering views of the government. Labour MP Joe Powell has sympathy with those named.
4: It's obviously awkward. It's embarrassing, obviously, for individuals mentioned. But people wanted transparency, and this, I think, delivers that. I don't think any of us would be that comfortable about all our private WhatsApp messages being published.
1: Donald Trump says Israel and Hezbollah have agreed to dial back on fighting in Lebanon. The US president says it's threatening Washington's ceasefire with Iran. Concerns have been raised about a contraceptive injection that some women claim causes brain tumours. Pfizer, which is being sued over its drug Depo-Provera, insists it carries out rigorous monitoring of medicines. Serena Williams is set to make a stunning comeback to tennis at the age of 44. The 23-time Grand Slam champion will play doubles at Queen's Club next week. It'll be her first competitive match since the US Open in 2022. And strikes on the London Underground will go ahead from tomorrow and on Thursday. It's after talks failed to resolve a dispute over the working week. That's the latest. I'm AJ Walsh.
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5: Tonight, it's thundery showers across South Yorkshire. Wow, this time last week, we're putting on sun cream, now we're getting up the umbrella. Tonight, down to 14. Tomorrow, some sunshine, not a great deal, a lot of showers, and 18 the high. Dusty Springfield on the way after George Michael now.

Such a voice. Dusty Springfield, and You Don't Have to Say You Love Me. And George Michael, Jesus to a Child Before It. The Quiet Storm. Rumbling through till midnight tonight. Tracy Chapman on the way with Fast Car. I got Adele, When We Were Young. And how about a classic from Diana Ross and the Supremes? I'm Gonna Make You Love Me. A rover.

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It's just one of those all-time greats, isn't it? 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I'm Paul, till midnight tonight. I've got nothing but chilled, laid-back songs. Living in a Box, Room in Your Heart to play. Kiki D, Amorous. Oh, enough said about that. And Elkie Brooks, or Elaine Bookbinder, as her mum and dad named her, with No More the Fool. And right now, Leo Sayer, When I Need You, from the Quiet Storm at Rother Radio.

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Wrapping up another continuous music sweep on South Yorkshire's Rother Radio. Living in a Box, Room in Your Heart, Kiki D's Amorous, and Elaine Bookbinder, or Elkie Brooks to me and you, and No More the Fool from The Quiet Storm. I'm Paul, hanging out with you till 12. Got Rick Astley on the way, and Dr. Hook after Ricky Lee Jones at Rother Radio.

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Rick Astley and a cry for help on Rother Radio's Quiet Storm. Dr. Hook before it, and Ricky Lee Jones, Chuck E's In Love. So the Quiet Storm pretty much done for another night. We'll be back Tuesday night from 10 o'clock for another 2 hours of chilled songs. Final song from Billy Myers, Kiss the Rain. Night-night.

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1: The father of a student who was stabbed to death in Southampton is demanding an investigation into how police handled the case. Henry Novak was handcuffed when a Sheikh man who used a large combat knife to murder him falsely accused the 18-year-old of racial abuse. Hampshire's Deputy Chief Constable Robert France has apologised.
2: I want to say that I'm sorry that Henry couldn't be saved that night. I'm sorry that he was handcuffed and arrested in the moments before he lost consciousness. It's quite clear that officers didn't understand what had happened immediately.
1: 23-year-old Vikram Digwa has been jailed for a minimum 21 years. A new batch of documents detailing how Lord Peter Mandelson was appointed as the UK's ambassador to the US will be published later. He was sacked by the Prime Minister after released files in America revealed the extent of his friendship with sex offender Jeffrey Epstein. It then emerged the peer had failed a vetting process. Sir Keir Starmer previously told MPs he'd been kept in the dark about that.
3: If I had known before he took up his post that UKSB recommendation was that developed vetting clearance should be denied, I would not have gone ahead with the appointment.
1: A British soldier has been killed on a training exercise in Iraq. The Ministry of Defence says it happened yesterday. Their family's been told. 21 Royal Protection officers have been placed on restricted duties after claims they fell asleep and left posts unattended at Windsor Castle. The Met says the alleged behaviour falls below the high standards expected. Strikes on the London Underground will go ahead from later today and into tomorrow. It's after talks failed to resolve a dispute over the working week. Tube drivers with the RMT union are taking action. And England have arrived in Miami as they ramp up their preparations for the World Cup. 21 of the 26-man squad have made the flight, with four Arsenal players and Crystal Palace goalkeeper Dean Henderson being given extra time off after their European club.
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4: Heavy rain will continue for many overnight. It will move southeast by the morning, while showers also develop in the west with the risk of thunder. It's mild though, with lows of 13 degrees.
0: Kicking off another hour of the best variety of hits across Rotherham and Sheffield.

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0: two types of drive you can have on the motorway. One that feels like this. Or one that feels... like this. The difference is just a few little changes. Like giving more space to the car in front or not hogging the middle lane. Because being a little more considerate on the road actually reduces congestion and collisions, which transforms everyone's journey. So we all feel a little less and a lot more National Highways.
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2: I am indeed, Wayne, and it is absolutely chock-a-block as far as you can see going down towards the Shell garage at Bramley.
1: And as it happens...
0: Can you see up Borcher Road from where you are towards Wickersley? What can you see?
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6: A squeezing across the chest. 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That sense something's not right.
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